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7: Yes, indeed. I normally do a sneaky little check of what Nige played in Nige 106.3 just to make sure there's no little, you know, double ups that I'm going to crash into. 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Look, we've got the money there. It's got to be given away at some stage. So if it happens, it happens. Just like, Rocky? One of the Rocky films? If he dies, he dies. If we give away the money, we give away the money. So be it. Let's roll into the workday. We've got Goanna coming up for you here at Mix 106.3 with Solid Rock. A little bit of Savage Garden on the way for the Brizzy Wonder Duo. And Annie Lennox with Eurythmics right now. It's When Tomorrow Comes here at Mix 106.3.

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Yesterday's Lumen's Romeo and Juliet gave us a couple of belters from the soundtrack, including The Cardigans with Loveful, and this 1976 disco classic came back to life for Kim Mazzell. This one is Young Hearts Run Free. 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

0: score the cash with Kristen and Nigel's $20,000 Flip You For It. 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Right here. 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

0: And there you go. That's how you fall in love and have babies. Ed Sheeran showing us how it's done there. That's Thinking Out Loud here at Mix 106.3. It's Pat here. 18 degrees, our expected top four today. Mostly sunny today. The wind's up a little bit. The chill's up a little bit this morning, but still okay. 18 again tomorrow. And then we fall off a cliff. So stand by. That is coming. We knew it would happen. It's come a little bit later. Normally it happens around Anzac Day. It's going to happen on Thursday. For this year, a top of 11 degrees Thursday, shower or two, then cool Friday as well, top of 13 degrees. We'll still push up towards the 20s on the weekend, so still a few little respites on the way, but more of this cool stuff to come. And speaking of cool stuff coming up, Richard Marx. How cool was Richard Marx? Still is. One of the more impressive hairdos out of the 80s and 90s. It was not a mullet, and he gets very touchy about that. It was just very, very impressive hair. And his music, even more impressive. Some of it's coming up next.
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0: We are charging towards the ultimate coin toss. The ultimate coin toss happening next Friday, where two people will go head to head, toss of the coin for $20,000. And to get us there, we're working our way through the first 16 elimination rounds this week. We've got Jamie and Lionel going head to head coming up before midday here at Mix 106.3. I know Jamie's keen on getting a new car. Lionel wants to take his wife fishing and camping. I wonder if his wife actually likes fishing and camping or whether that is a Lionel thing. We'll find out real soon here at Mix 106.3. Also, just great music. For Madonna, coming up for you at Mix 106.3. Little Bruno Mars. With the Sultans. And after we check the news, with the Mark Knopfler, Dire Straits and the Sultans of Swing soon.
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8: Yuma and good morning, I'm Hayden Vassera. The ACT Greens are calling for governance reform across the board in higher education in the capital. It comes after an assembly committee released its findings of an inquiry into the CIT CEO recruitment process.
9: It's really highlighting that structural problem in governance that we've got in our higher education institutions. And look, our community is feeling really let down by senior leaders in higher education across the board, and we really need good governance reform.
8: Deputy Leader Joe Clay there. Meanwhile, the ACT Greens claims it's in the public's interest for the CEO of CIT to resign after the inquiry found the CEO misled the CIT board by not telling it a misconduct finding had been made against her in a previous role. The Canberra Liberals are calling on the ACT government to give police metal detection wands to help detect and remove knives from public places. MLA Deborah Morris says it follows a spate of knife incidents across Canberra.
10: Knives in our streets and suburbs is becoming a pressing issue. It's something the government must respond to, and the Canberra Liberals are today putting forward common sense solutions to help police conduct searches in a safe and dignified way.
8: She's pushing for a safer summer pilot program that would see existing search powers expanded within Civic and Braddon over summer, allowing police to conduct wand searches. ACT public school teachers and school staff have voted in favour of protected industrial action. The Education Union launched a protected action ballot last month, following months of what it claims is inaction on enterprise bargaining. Angela Burrows from the union says the ballot highlighted a range of proposed action.
11: That involves a range of a ban on attending meetings, a ban on reporting, and also stop work or strike action. What happens next? Our branch councils meet this Wednesday to decide on what action will be taken and when.
8: She says more than 95% of teaching staff and school assistants voted in favour of strike action. The US president says Iran's a couple of weeks away from disaster as the country runs out of options to store its oil. Donald Trump's told America's Salem News Network it'll explode unless they're able to move it.
12: In 2 weeks, they're going to have a natural explosion of their oil that's going to make it impossible for them to really recover from.
8: Meantime, there are serious doubts over the ceasefire between Iran and the US after both sides fired at each other this morning in the Strait of Hormuz. And we'll know in a bit, over 3 hours, whether interest rates will be increasing for the third month in a row. The Reserve Bank is due to make an announcement at 2:30 p.m.
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8: Checking sports, another injury blow for the Raiders, with forward Joe Roddy expected to miss up to 6 weeks with a broken hand. He's had scans and will have surgery today. And former Blues skipper James Tedesco says he'd be keen for an Origin call-up ahead of the series opener in Sydney, although the Roosters veteran says he won't lose sleep if he's not selected.
14: I'm not putting pressure on myself that I need to make this team. The desire and passion to play New South Wales is always going to be there for me. But again, I'm not putting myself under immense pressure that I need to make.
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8: Over to weather, mostly sunny and 18 today. 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

Obviously, feeding a kid whiskey and gravel is child abuse and abhorrent and disgusting, but I get the feeling that's what Andrew Strong's parents did to him because somehow he had this voice at 16. One positive side effect. 16, can you believe it? This is Andrew Strong with The Commitments. It's Mustang Sally at Mix.

will score the cash with Kristen and Nigel's $20,000 Flip You For It. It's all thanks to Rick's Trees. Follow on our socials and right here. Right here. On Canberra's Mix 106.3.

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1: Qualifying is done and we are into the first set of eliminations, and this time we have Jamie going head-to-head with Lionel. Hey, guys.
2: Hi.
3: Hello.
1: Now, welcome back into things. So, Jamie, when we left off with you, you were mulling over the idea of a new car?
3: Correct, yeah.
1: That's the priority, but you wouldn't mind a holiday as well?
3: Yeah, I wouldn't mind a holiday too.
1: Well, a new car can take you on a holiday, right? So, let's get the car done. And for Lionel, you want to take your wife camping and fishing?
2: Absolutely.
1: Is that something your wife is into, or is this more of a Lionel thing?
2: Oh, no, no, she's into it as well.
1: Oh, terrific. Mate, you could pretty well glamp for 20K, right?
2: Absolutely.
1: Excellent. All right, well, that's the goal. Jamie, you are in control. So what are you going to go with, heads or tails?
3: I'm going to stick with heads.
1: Stick with heads. Got you this far?
3: Yep.
1: Here we go. And Jamie, just like that, it's tails.
3: Oh, no.
2: Sorry, Jamie.
1: Well, the coin doesn't apologise because the coin don't care. I'm sad. Lionel's sad. But thanks for playing.
3: Thank you so much, guys. Tough.
1: And as for you, Lionel, congratulations, mate. You're moving on to the next round. You're one step closer to glamping with the wife.
2: No worries. Thank you very much.
1: Mate, we'd love to get you out there and where the air is fresh and the BS is far away, and you can just kick back and enjoy some fishing and so on and so forth.
2: Absolutely.
1: Well done, mate. So not that you did anything. You just sat back and let it all happen, right?
2: Absolutely. Just like fishing.
1: I love that. Get some practice in. That's the way the coin lands. We go again a little bit later on this afternoon as we work through these elimination rounds here at Mix 106.3 with Kristen and Nigel's $20,000 flip you for it. Thanks to Rick's Trees, Pink and Bruce Springsteen. Coming up at Mix.
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You can see the draw and you can see the matches we've got coming up as we journey through to the ultimate coin flip between two people for $20,000. That is going to happen next Friday. We'll get through our first round of eliminations this week. So getting very, very exciting for that. Lunchtime is kind of exciting, certainly with a little Mix Mini countdown on the way from 1982. We're going to take you back to the year the Time magazine announced the computer as the person of the year. A little bit scary, and it's only getting scarier. And this person was getting into all of our homes too, with the Commodore 64 starting to turn up in the average household. At the top of the charts in January 1982... Jay Garsband coming up.

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8: Yuma, good afternoon. I'm Tamara Cartwright. The ACT government is responding to the fuel crisis today, introducing a bill into the Assembly to strengthen preparedness, transparency and consumer protections. Energy Minister Susan Orr says the legislation will give the government targeted powers to access timely information about fuel availability and will increase the maximum penalty for fuel price mismatching.
9: This bill allows us to make sure that we're continuing to prepare, plan for the worst, hope for the best, but it's not a reflection of where we're currently at. It's just what we need to do to make sure that we're prepared as we can be should things change.
8: An Assembly Committee inquiry has found CIT CEO Dr. Margot McNeil actively misled the board by denying a finding of misconduct made against her from her previous role at TAFE New South Wales. The inquiry committee found Dr. McNeil should have disclosed information about the misconduct investigation or findings to the CIT board in a timely manner, and she did not. Meanwhile, the ACT Greens claim it's in the public interest for the CEO of CIT to resign, given the seriousness of the committee's findings. The ACT Inspector of Custodial Services says the increasing numbers of assaults within the Alexander McConachy Centre is concerning. Rebecca Minty tabling a report in the Assembly looking into three different assaults last year where detainees allegedly assaulted other detainees inside cells.
10: In all three cases, it took some time for staff to recognise that an assault had occurred. It's a concerning pattern to see assaults occurring out of the sight of corrections officers, out of CCTV.
8: Staff at the University of Canberra will walk off the job today, calling for better job security, fairer salaries and healthy workloads. NTEU ACT Secretary Dr. Lachlan Clossy says bargaining claims were sent to the Vice-Chancellor 8 months ago, but key issues remain unresolved.
11: Many of us had high hopes for Bill Shorten as Vice-Chancellor, and we're disappointed it's come to this. But there may well be further strike unless he engages with staff concerns on workloads, job security and pay.
8: And the Reserve Bank is due to announce its next interest rates decision within hours, with many tipping another hike.
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8: Pressure is mounting on Manly to sign Kieran Foran as their full-time coach after his impressive performance since replacing Anthony Seibold. Former NRL star Braith Anasta telling NRL 360 he thinks it's a formality.
13: He's in one out, one back with this job. And the players want him and he wants it. They can delay it longer, but I just can't see it falling any other way. I mean, he'd have to have a disaster over the next 2 months.
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8: Sunny and a top of 18 today. Tomorrow, fog, then sunny, 18 also. Thursday, showers and 11. 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
15: Yuma, good afternoon. I'm Tamara Cartwright. The ACT Greens are calling for governance reform across the board in higher education in the capital. It comes after an assembly committee released its findings of an inquiry into the CIT CEO recruitment process.
16: It's really highlighting that structural problem in governance that we've got in our higher education institutions. And look, our community's feeling really let down by senior leaders in higher education across the board, and we really need good governance reform.
15: Deputy Leader Joe Clay there. Meanwhile, the ACT Greens claim it's in the public interest for the CEO of CIT to resign after the inquiry found the CEO misled the CIT board by not telling it a misconduct finding had been made against her in a previous role. Caught today for a 40-year-old man after he allegedly rammed his partner's car and was later caught drink driving after fleeing the scene. Police allege around 9:30 last night, the man began punching the windows of his partner's vehicle, which was parked in her driveway, before getting into his vehicle and driving into her car repeatedly. The alleged incident was reported to police and the man left the scene and was later found and arrested in Kaleen, where he allegedly returned a positive roadside screening test for alcohol Toll. The man was transported to the ACT Watch House, where further testing allegedly found he was almost four times the legal limit. The Prime Minister says he understands mortgage holders are under pressure ahead of today's interest rates decision. It comes ahead of next week's federal budget, with the PM saying conflict in the Middle East is having an impact on the economy here. Anthony Albanese says the budget will aim to address that.
17: And that is part of the context in which we have been trying to frame a budget with volatility in the global economy, which everyone can see, everyone knows about.
15: And Cameron Diaz and Benji Madden have announced the arrival of their third child. The Good Charlotte rocker taking to Instagram to share the news. The pair also share 6-year-old daughter Radix and 2-year-old son Cardinal.
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15: Raiders forward Joe Roddy will have surgery on a broken hand today following the weekend's win over the Titans. He's expected to miss 4 to 6 weeks in another injury blow for the Green Machine, and some of the world's top tennis stars have blasted prize money at this month's French Open, despite the overall pot climbing to more than $100 million. Yannick Sinner, who's made more than $25 million in prize money alone, is among those saying the event isn't paying enough.
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15: Sunny and a top of 18 today. Tomorrow, fog, then sunny, 18 also. Thursday, showers and 11. 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
5: Hello, lovelies. Welcome to Tuesday afternoon. It's a bright and breezy day. A little bit nicer than yesterday, I'd suggest. A little bit cool outside, but looks absolutely gorgeous. And that breeze, maybe, if it blows just right, it could blow $1,000 your way if we repeat a song between 9 and 5. 6242-1063 is the number to remember. A little later on, I'll also be dashing somebody else's dreams and continuing the journey for someone in Kristen and Nigel's $20,000 flip you for it. And at some stage, I've got another double pass to Footloose the Musical. Meantime, we're into that great music with George Michael and Elton John to come along shortly. Meantime, we're getting our driving wheels on with Barnsley at Mix.

The Cash with Kristen and Nigel's $20,000 Flip You For It. It's all thanks to Rick's Trees. 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

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Seems like we're in the land of make-believe. 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

0: Just great music for the workday, Mix 106.3. G'day, it's Larry here. Now, I feel it's only right that I address a gross injustice that has been prevailed upon me. I was listening to The Breakfast Show this morning and I heard my name crop up. And it was in relation to just a random conversation that we were having in the office yesterday about ducks and duck curry.
1: Look, I have a problem because I love ducks. As an animal, I think they're wonderful. But I also love duck.
2: Now I'm thinking
1: about
2: that.
1: You know what I'm saying? I love how they taste. I love how they waddle. Okay. I love everything about them. And it's a problem.
2: It's you hard. Know?
1: Yeah. I want to love the ducks, but I also want to eat them.
3: We were talking about red duck curry because that is Nigel's favourite. And Larry was saying that there is a particular restaurant that he loves to go to that he also loves the red duck curry. And what he loves the most is that they put lychees in the red duck curry.
0: Now, it has been said by many women that men don't listen. And Kristen, I would like to say to you that I believe that shoe is squarely on both feet. Thank you very much. I am no lover of lychees. And I made that abundantly clear when I walked in to the office this morning and Kristen, Nigel and Haley were there, and I loudly stated, I will not be thrown under the bus for a lychee. And anyway, Kristen gave me a hug and we're all good. So let it be known, I am no fan of lychees. Apologies to anybody who is. If it makes you feel any better, I love coriander as well. So I don't know. Is that a double cross against me? I don't know. Let's continue with our $1,000 no repeat workday. 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

0: and getting wilder. It's Larry here at Mix 106.3, just great music for the workday. Just to prove that it's getting wilder, we'll give you the news very shortly. Then we'll get back into our $1,000 no-repeat workday. Now, do you have conflicting emotions? I ask that because we've got one of the songs from that album on the way. Yeah, we get a little romantic and schmoozy with Split Ends. I've got some tonic if you've got the gin. Hey, it's 5 o'clock somewhere in the world. And we'll get back into the tunes by taking a journey to heaven. But something happened on the way there. 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
14: Yuma, good afternoon. I'm Tamara Cartwright. Caught today for a 78-year-old man charged with firearm offences following a rural crime investigation in the Bungendore area. Around 11 a.m. yesterday, officers served a firearms prohibition order and weapons prohibition order at a home in Spring Creek Road. Officers searched the property and seized ammunition, a firearm silencer, a slingshot, bolt-action rifle and prohibited drugs. He was charged with several offences and was refused bail. An Assembly Committee inquiry has found CIT CEO Dr. Margot McNeil actively misled the board by denying a finding of misconduct made against her from her previous role at TAFE New South Wales. The inquiry committee found Dr. McNeil should have disclosed information about the misconduct investigation or findings to the CIT board in a timely manner, and she did not. Meanwhile, the ACT Greens claim it's in the public interest for the CEO of CIT to resign, given the seriousness of the committee's findings. The PM is remaining tight-lipped on the possibility of earned income offsets in next week's federal budget. News Corp reports offsets of $200 to $300 are being considered for all workers, but Anthony Albanese says there's been a whole lot of talk.
15: Voters can expect that there'll be a budget that's consistent with Labor values, and I've said consistently that the two themes that characterise my government are no one left behind and no one held back.
14: Meanwhile, there are warnings of a recession no matter what the Reserve Bank Board decides to do with rates this afternoon. The markets have priced in another 0.25% rise, which would take the cash rate to 4.35%. Market research company Roy Morgan believes Australia will be plunged into a recession, suggesting we might already be in one. And Blake Lively has returned to the Met Gala for the first time since 2022. The actress's appearance comes on the same day that it was announced she had reached a settlement with her It Ends With Us co-star Justin Baldoni in their legal battle.
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14: Maroons icon Chris Phelan has passed away following a battle with pancreatic cancer at the age of 70. He represented Queensland in the State of Origin in 1981 and 1984, and 53 games for Parramatta.
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14: Sunny and a top of 18 today. Tomorrow, fog, then sunny, 18 also. Thursday, showers and 11. 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
0: No repeats ever, we promise, until we don't. And then we fork up $1,000. That's a nice little extra pay packet while you're listening at work, isn't it? If you do hear a repeated song between 9 and 5, be caller number 1 on 6242 1063, and that grand in the hand is all yours. Split Ends and Tonic on the way shortly. Meantime, Phil Collins on the way to heaven at Mix 106.3.

score the cash with Kristen and Nigel's $20,000 Flip You For It. It's all thanks to Rick's Trees. Follow on our socials and right here. Right here. Canberra's Mix 106.3. Yeah.

0: Kristen and Nige.
1: Be one with the grass. Oh my God. It's like Nida.
2: Yeah.
1: Yeah.
2: Like De Niro. Mm-hmm. You know, when, in what was the movie where he's a taxi driver?

Mix 106.3, g'day, it's Larry here. Heading to 1990 now, with a song that came from John Farnham's Chain Reaction album. It was actually a remake. Singer-songwriter Tom Kimmel from the US put it on his debut album, but John had more success.

0: 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Mix 106.3. Hello, it's Larry here. Dolly Parton, bless her cotton socks. She is just a wonderful woman. Having a bit of a rough trot at the moment. She last year sadly lost her husband of many years, and that caused the cancellation or postponement of a planned residency in Las Vegas. It was due to happen in September this year. However, she is now postponed / cancelled that as well due to some health issues.
1: And I have some good news and a little bad news. But the good news is I'm responding really well to meds and treatments, and I'm improving every day. Now, the bad news is it's going to take me a little while before I'm up to stage performance level, because some of the meds and treatments make me a little bit swimmy-headed, as my grandma used to say. And, oh, on a more serious note, I am truly sorry that I'm going to miss all of you that had tickets to see me in Las Vegas. And I just want you to know I thank you for standing by me and that I will always love you.
0: Great way that she finished that little video. And Dolly, we will always love you too, especially if you take into account her incredible generosity in her philanthropic endeavours. So over the years, it's estimated she's donated in the vicinity of hundreds of millions of dollars to charity. And the main thrust of that is that it's estimated she's delivered over 300 million books through her Imagination Library. So bless your cotton socks, Dolly, and we do wish you a speedy recovery. All right, let's continue our $1,000 no-repeat workday. I feel some application of mascara on the way, and Hunters and Collectors next at Mix 106.3.
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0: 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It's Larry here. Thanks to Watervale Beef by Breakout River Meats, only available from your local butcher. My 3 at 3 is set to roll out other side of the news. I know. It's supposed to be yesterday. All will be revealed other side of the news at Mix 106.3.
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12: Good afternoon. I'm Tamara Cartwright. Mortgage holders are about to be stretched even thinner. The RBA has handed down its highly anticipated rates decision, opting to hike interest rates by 0.25%. It's our third rise in a row and brings the official cash rate to 4.35%, meaning those with the $1 million mortgage will need to find an extra $152 a month. The ACT government will undertake a review of the CRT's governance arrangements following the release of a report from an ACT committee inquiry. An inquiry into the CRT CEO recruitment process found the CEO misled the CRT board by denying a finding of misconduct had been made against her in a previous role.
13: I think Canberrans are rightly concerned about governance arrangements at CIT. We have seen in recent times too many occurrences of matters that cause the Canberra community to lose their trust in CIT.
12: Michael Pedersen there, Minister for Skills, Training and Industrial Relations. Aussie author Craig Silvey has pleaded guilty to possessing and distributing child exploitation material. The 43-year-old, best known for his book Jasper Jones, was first charged back in January, with some stores pulling his books off their shelves. The Canberra Liberals are pushing for new measures to help police counter knife crime and allow Canberrans to safely enjoy the city's nightlife. They're calling for the government to give police metal detection wands to help them detect knives in the community. MLA Deborah Morris also asking the government to establish a safer summer pilot program as part of the wand rollout.
14: Where they can test the implementation of wand searches
4: with a modest expansion of existing search powers in a defined precinct like Civic and Braddon.
12: And Dolly Parton has been forced to cancel her Las Vegas residency because of health concerns. Now Canberra's Fuel Watch, fuel hike got you, VW Electric, ID4, now $59,990, drive away at Lennox Volkswagen Phillip. A litre of unleaded will set you back about $1.79, while diesel is sitting at $2.69 a litre.
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12: Raiders forward Joe Roddy will have surgery on a broken hand today following the weekend's win over the Titans. He's expected to miss 4 to 6 weeks, and the Italian Open gets underway today in Rome.
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12: 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Tomorrow fog, then sunny, 18 also. 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
7: So before the news, I played a little piece of the very recognisable Star Wars theme. And I know what you were thinking. May 4th, Star Wars Day was yesterday. But increasingly, May 5th is being called Revenge of the 5th after Revenge of the Sith. You know, you get it. You get it. So that gave me a little idea for a 3 at 3. Let's check out the 5th hits from some singers and bands. And because we're in May, which begins with M, I thought, oh, let's make it even more cohesive and have them all begin with the letter M. So we'll get the 5th hit from a Mellencamp, from Men at Work, and just to tie it all together, here's the 5th hit from Madonna, which has Star in it. Oh, it just all works. This is Mix 106.3.

0: Just great music for the workday, Mix Monday 6.3. Today's 3 at 3, Revenge of the Fifth. I know. Hey, listen, it did give me an idea for a 3 at 3, which was the fifth songs or the fifth hits for artists. And they all began with M because we're in May. Because, you know, cohesion. John Mellencamp there went to, he went top 20 in 1986 with that. Men at Work, Overkill. Went to number 6 in 1983. And Lucky Star from Madonna. Well, it was kind of like a blink and you miss it hit. It got to number 39 for 1 week in 1984. Hey, but it's still counts. Now, there will be a 3 at 3 again tomorrow, and I feel like I should apologise for the clue because it's a little bit naff, dirgy, call it what you will.
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0: That would go down as one of the most annoying songs of all time. And we'll find out how it relates to the 3 at 3 tomorrow. Now, soon, I'm going to dash somebody's hopes and I'm going to continue the journey for somebody else towards potentially $20,000. I'll be pitting Colleen and Joe against each other in Kristen and Ige's $20,000 Flip You For It very soon at Mix 106.3.
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1: I've got Colleen and Joe, our next two qualifiers, who are looking to continue the journey towards $20,000. 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
2: Yeah, I'm doing good.
1: That's good. 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So I see that you'd spend maybe some of the money or all of the money on fixing up your retro 50s and 60s rock and roll room. Is that right?
2: Yes, that's correct.
1: Does this ever get a burl? I love this song. I love this song.
2: It's one of my favourites.
1: Yeah. Elvis Presley's first number one in this country. There's a little piece of trivia for you. All right. Have you got a jukebox?
2: I do.
1: Oh, well, you don't need to buy that then. All right. So, best of luck. There's a 50s and 60s rock and roll room to fix up. Joe, what are you going to be doing with the money?
3: Well, I'm going to be, if I win it, Larry, I'll be spending, not all of it, but on a cruise on my birthday in July, and then putting the rest towards new furniture and stuff like that for my new property.
1: Oh, sweet. A cruise in July to escape from Canberra. I would presume you're going somewhere warm and not to the Antarctic.
3: Exactly right. Just have to see.
1: All righty. Well, let us see what happens, what the coin decides, and we've all got to remember the coin does not care. All righty. So, Colleen, you were first through. Heads or tails, my dear?
2: I'm going to go heads.
1: Heads. All right. I'm going to see if I can aim it into our little thing. It is rolling around, and it has come up tails. Sorry, Colleen. The journey ends there for you. But, Joe, that means you're one step closer to a tropical cruise in July.
3: Oh, thank you so much. Sorry, Colleen.
2: No, that's okay.
1: Oh, what I love about this is everyone that plays and loses is such a good sport. You guys are great. So thank you for that. And we'll be back at it again tomorrow morning with Kristen and Nige. All thanks to Rick's Trees, the experts in tree removal and maintenance, and Mix 106.3.
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0: 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Oh, go on, take it. Leave now. 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I've got 1 hour left in which to repeat a song and pay someone $1,000 or not repeat a song and not pay anybody $1,000. On the way, we'll get, we'll get a little 007-y. Living and die. Courtesy of Guns N' Roses. But if you can think back 27 years to how you used to party... Yeah, a lot easier than it is today, huh? Prince getting us back into our final hour of No Repeat Workday. 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
7: In Latham, a collision has crews on site on Kingsford Smith Drive at Creft Street, causing delays both ways. Heavy in Phillip for Yamba Drive, south travelling along the Canberra Hospital. That's setting traffic back to Edison Park. A good run for Yamba Drive from Edison Park north towards Yarra Glen Roundabout. About 16 minutes in Chifley for the Tuggeranong Parkway, north all the way through to Kayleen at Gungahlin Drive and the Barton Highway. Jackpot wins that start with as little as $2. With a massive $40 million jackpot on the line every 3 minutes, why wait? 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
8: Yuma, good afternoon. I'm Tamara Cartwright. Caught today for a 78-year-old man charged with firearm offences following a rural crime investigation in the Bungendore area. Around 11 a.m. yesterday, officers served a firearms and weapons prohibition order at a home in Spring Creek Road. Officers searched the property and seized ammunition, a firearm silencer, slingshot, bolt-action rifle and prohibited drugs. He was charged with several offences and was refused bail. The boss of the Reserve Bank has warned inflation is likely to remain higher for longer, raising the risk of more interest rate hikes. It comes after the RBA increased the cash rate by 25 basis points to 4.35%, the third hike in a row. Governor Michelle Bullock says they need to do everything in their power to bring inflation under control.
9: Now, I understand this is a really difficult time for households who are already facing higher fuel prices and other cost of living pressures, but we must get on top of inflation now so that it doesn't get away from us.
8: Meanwhile, Macquarie is the first bank to hike its rates in response to the RBA. Australia's fifth largest lender waited just 3 minutes before announcing it's passing on the 0.25% increase in full to its borrowers. Another threat from Donald Trump as tensions soar with Iran. The US president has threatened to blow Iran off Earth if they target US ships in the Strait. Meanwhile, an oil terminal with links to Australia was hit in the UAE, injuring 3 people. The ACT government has committed to a review of governance arrangements at the Canberra Institute of Technology. It comes after the release of a report from an ACT committee inquiry looking into the CRT CEO recruitment process. The committee found the CEO misled the CRT board by denying a finding of misconduct had been made against her in a previous role. And a cell in the Melbourne jail has been put up for auction. The prison once housed some of Australia's most infamous inmates, including Ned Kelly and Mark Chopper Reid. Cell 120, which measures 2 by 3 metres, is expected to fetch around $90,000.
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8: 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And the Sydney Sixers have signed James Hopes as their new Big Bash coach.
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8: 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Tomorrow, fog, then sunny, 18 also. 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
13: Here we go, an hour left of our $1,000 No Repeat Workday. So listen out for any repeats. And also, it just occurred to me, because I'm old and I forget, I haven't done the Footloose tickets yet. So I've got a double pass to Footloose the Musical, which is on this Friday, Saturday and Sunday at the Royal Theatre. Don't phone yet. You're listening out for that little snippet at just the end of the Footloose song. When you hear that randomly between a couple of songs, give me a call, 62421063, and the lucky caller will win the double pass. All right, time now to go back 26 years when we didn't need to take anything before we partied like it was 1999. These days, maybe an ibuprofen would be advisable. 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

0: 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Now, as I mentioned before, we get an email from Hayley every day just with a breakdown of what was on the breakfast show and maybe some bits of interest that we could play back during the day. Well, I was duly going through and listening back to the logger tape and decided to ignore everything that was in the email because I found a little piece just before they started talking about some world record, which I haven't even listened to yet. And so they were coming out of the song Wherever You Will Go by The Calling, and it just went from there.
1: Except if you're going to the toilet.
2: What?
1: Wherever you will go. Except if you're going to the toilet.
2: Yeah, no, yeah.
3: Explain that to Harry the cat back in the day.
1: Oh, yeah.
3: The little claws would go in under the door and she'd get hold and just slide it open and walk in and she'd sit down. Mm-hmm. She'd often treat your undies as a hammock.
1: Oh, okay.
3: That was a bit of an overshare again, wasn't it? Sorry,
1: that's
3: everyone.
1: Okay. Would it throw you off though?
3: Nah. Treat your undies as a hammock.
1: Oh, okay.
3: That was a bit of an overshare again, wasn't it? Sorry,
1: that's
3: everyone.
1: That's okay. Would it throw you off though?
3: Nah.
1: If someone

0: but you kind of
1: estoy pooping. Estoy pooping. You know, like that little cat.
2: The animals I get, because I get a dog, you'll never go to the toilet alone. But I knew there was a reason why I was never a parent. You can catch up on more of the bits that you might have missed from this morning's show with Kristen and Ige at night from 6. And, of course, back again tomorrow morning with the birthday book. If you've got any birthdays coming up, could be worth a cake to you. So you can pop in your details via our website at mix106.com.au.
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5: Roadworks over the Commonwealth Avenue Bridge delaying your trip in both directions. Congestion in Curtin for Cotter Road at Lady Denman Drive westbound. A busy one in Holder for Street and Drive north towards Cotter Road. No issues in Warrabenga for the Toggenong Parkway north all the way through to Kayleen at Garden Garland Drive at 16 minutes. Heavy and fill at Fiamba Drive south along the Canberra Hospital. 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

0: 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Who am I speaking with, please?
1: Hey, Larry. How you going? It's Jason from Googong.
0: Jason from Googong.
1: Greater Goog, mate. How are you?
0: I'm going all right. Well, we're going to get you out of Googong for a night, Jason, because we're going to send you along to the Royal Theatre to go and see Footloose the Musical.
1: Mate, that would be fantastic, just for the wife's birthday as well.
0: Oh, aren't you going to be the king of the household?
1: In the good books already. Good to go.
0: Okay, so you've got the show for Friday night, and it runs from the 8th till the 10th at the Royal Theatre. You've won your tickets, Jason, so that's a great battle won. 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
4: In Phillip, busy for Yamba Drive, south along the Canberra Hospital. A good run in Phillip for Athlon Drive, south all the way through to Farrier at Selwood Drive. Congestion over the Commonwealth Avenue Bridge both ways due to those roadworks. It's also causing issues through Barton over the Kings Avenue Bridge for eastbounders. And some peak hour traffic in Madura on the Madura Parkway north approaching the Federal Highway. We all have a sweet and spicy side. 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

0: Just great music for the drive home, Mix 106.3. Well, that is Larry marked safe from having a stiletto inserted where the sun don't shine because he repeated a song. Yeah, the end of another no-repeat work day. Whew! I've not dodged a bullet, I've dodged a stiletto, and I'm happy. I know, it sucks from your point of view. It'll be back tomorrow. Other side of the break, however, it is time for today's edition of Last One Standing with, again, a $50 Uber Eats voucher up for grabs. So, today there is a question about the TV series Elf, phonetic alphabet question. Now, I was listening to our Mix Mini Countdown yesterday and I heard this song play.
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15: A heavy run in Hawker for William Hovell Drive, travelling north towards Belconnen Way. Also busy through Cook for William Hovell Drive, westbound approaching Coulter Drive, with traffic back to the Glen Doctor Change. Expect delays over the Commonwealth Avenue Bridge in both directions of the roadwork zones. A heavier run northbound with traffic back onto Coronation Drive. It's slow through Duntroon on Morsehead Drive, travelling west towards Staff Cadet Avenue. 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
17: Yuma, good afternoon. I'm Tamara Cartwright. The ACT government will undertake a review of the CRT's governance arrangements following the release of a report from an ACT committee inquiry. An inquiry into the CRT CEO recruitment process found the CEO misled the CRT board by denying a finding of misconduct had been made against her in a previous role.
18: I think Canberrans are rightly concerned about governance arrangements at the CRT. We have seen in recent times too many occurrences of matters that caused the Canberra community to lose their trust in CIT.
17: Michael Pedersen there, Minister for Skills, Training and Industrial Relations. The RBA has risen rates for the third time in a row, bringing the official cash rate to 4.35%. KPMG economist Brendan Wren predicting there'll be another one before September.
19: Certainly the expectation is that there'll not only be this rate rise today, but also another one within the next couple of months as well.
17: Thanks to the ABC there. Aussie author Craig Silvey has pleaded guilty to possessing and distributing child exploitation material. The 43-year-old, best known for his book Jasper Jones, was first charged back in January. The Canberra Liberals are calling on the ACT government to give police metal detection wands to help them detect and remove knives from public places. MLA Deborah Morris says it follows a spate of knife incidents across Canberra.
20: Knives in our streets and suburbs is becoming a pressing issue. It's something the government must respond to, and the Canberra Liberals are today putting forward common sense solutions to help police conduct searches in a safe and dignified way.
17: She's pushing for a safer summer pilot program that would see existing search powers expanded within Civic and Braddon over summer, allowing police to conduct wand searches. And Rebel Wilson has announced the arrival of her second daughter. Her partner Ramona gave birth to Rose Estelle yesterday. Now, Canberra's Fuel Watch, fuel hike got you. VW Electric ID4 now $59,990. Drive away at Lennox Volkswagen Phillip. A litre of unleaded will set you back about $1.79, while diesel is sitting at $2.69 a litre.
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17: 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He's had scans and will have surgery today.
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17: Getting down to 1 degree overnight. Tomorrow, fog, then sunny at top of 18, Thursday showers and 11 degrees. 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
0: Alrighty, I'm ready for last one standing. 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
0: You ready?
2: All righty, here we go. The Tuesday edition. $50 Uber Eats voucher up for grabs. First up to have a grab at that is Sandra. Hello, Sandra.
3: Hi, how are you?
2: I'm doing all right. How's the day been treating you? Is the grey matter intact?
3: Somewhat. It's been crazy, but good.
2: I'm very familiar with somewhat. All right, let's go. Question number one. The TV series Elf ran from 1986 to 1990. What was the surname of the family in that show? Begins with the letter T.
3: Anna?
2: Tanner is correct. All right, question number two. In the phonetic alphabet, the word Charlie is used to depict the letter C. Which word depicts the letter T?
3: Tango.
2: There we go. Question number three. All right, it's our audio question. I'm going to play you a little piece of a song that I heard on yesterday's Mix Mini Countdown at midday. Then I'm going to ask you a question.

0: get you right in the feels. That was a big song from which movie of 1985?
1: Oh, gosh. I have no idea.
0: Well, hey, listen, you got us to the halfway point, Sandra, so that's all right.
1: Thank you.
0: No, thank you. All righty, that means we move on to Michael. G'day, Michael.
2: G'day, how are you doing?
0: I'm doing all right. Were you hoping that Sandra was going to answer that question?
2: No, I think I've got this one. I think I know it.
0: Yeah, what is it?
2: Is it White Knight?
0: It is White Knight. White Knights, sorry, plural. Mikhail Baryshnikov and Gregory Hines. All righty, question number four, classic trivia time. What is the national flower of Australia?
2: That's
0: New South Wales, hence the rugby team. Never mind. Thanks, Michael. Have a great night, and I'll talk to you again sometime. That means third and final contestant in this round is Louis. Hey, Louis.
3: G'day, Larry. How you been, brother?
0: Doing all right. Louis, what is the national flower of Australia?
3: Oh, geez. Would it be the wattle?
0: I'll accept that. Golden wattle. Question number five. All righty. We're heading back to 1997. In that year, Elton John redid Candle in the Wind for Princess Diana's funeral. Sometimes it was called Candle in the Wind 97. What was the other title? Three-word title. First word begins with G. It was part of the lyric as well. You can remember 1997, Louis. You were there.
3: I was there. Got me there, Larry.
0: Gotcha?
3: Yeah, got me, yeah.
0: All righty. Well, there he goes. That means I need some more contestants. So come and be the seagull if you know the answer to question number five. The name of Candle in the Wind 97, 6242 1063.
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0: You ready?
2: All righty. Went through the first lot, and now I've got the second lot, and we are at question number 5, and that makes them... Hello, Seagull. Alison, how you doing?
3: I'm good, thank you. How are you?
2: I'm not too bad. Did you know all the answers to the previous questions?
3: I was a bit stuck on Alf, but we got it yet.
2: Well, here you are at the pointy end of the competition, ready to take the $50 Uber Eats voucher, if you can tell me. In 1997, Elton John redid Candle in the Wind for Princess Di's funeral, sometimes called Candle in the Wind 97. What's the other title?
3: Goodbye, England's Rose.
0: Winner!
2: There it is! She came, she swooped, she got your chips. congratulations, Alison. You got yourself a $50 Uber Eats voucher. Well done.
3: Excellent. Thank you.
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0: Just great music for the drive home, Mix 106.3. 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Katy Perry there with, well, it's certainly the difference between last week and this week, hot and cold. So today we got down to 7.1 overnight, down, that was about 6.30 this morning. We were aiming at 18, nearly got there, 17.7 at 2.20 this afternoon. So tonight, Lecky blankets on people. Well, I know mine is going to be on. Down to minus one overnight. Frost and fog in the morning. Then a fine sunny day with a top of 18. Thursday, it's time to break out the puffer jackets if you haven't done so already. A shower or two and a top on Thursday of 11. Oh, dear. Yeah, it goes all the way up to 11. Partly cloudy and 13 for Friday. And the weekend, not looking too bad. Should be mostly sunny, temperatures in the mid to high teens. All right, let's keep this show on the road. In fact, we're going to kick it back into action next with INXS at Mix 106.3.
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3: Delays continue over the Commonwealth Avenue Bridge in both directions of the roadwork zones. A heavier run for northbounders. Also busy in Barton over the Kings Avenue Bridge for eastbounders as well. A stop-start run in Hawker for William Hovell Drive, travelling north towards Belconnen Way. Also congestion in Cork for Coulter Drive northbound from William Hovell Drive through to the Springvale Drive roundabout. 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

0: 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Now, I was reading news.com.au today, and once I got to the very bottom, news, it'll do it to you. I needed a laugh. And luckily, there was a laugh at the bottom of the page. It was an article, if you can call it an article, basically just a whole lot of silly signs that have been put up. Now, the first one was obviously in a workplace, and it was a printed sign, like professionally done, from, I would suggest, management that treats their staff as an expense rather than an asset. And I think we've all worked for them before. It reads, "Attitudes. We don't expect our staff members to come to work with an I'm just here for the money mindset." And someone had helpfully taped a handwritten sign underneath it that said, "There is literally no other reason why we'd be here." There was one that looked like it. You know those signs that they put outside of churches with a, you know, might have a passage from the Bible or something on it? That's what it looked like. I'm pretty sure it wasn't outside a church, because it said, "My idea of a Super Bowl is a toilet that cleans itself." One of my favourites was this one: "An apple a day keeps anyone away, if you throw it hard enough." This was taped to a handwritten note, taped to a shelf in a pharmacy. It says, "Sleeping pills and laxatives should not be taken together." And I think my favourite was this one: "Things that tell the truth. Small children, drunk people, yoga pants."
1: Winner!
0: There was one more, and I'm going to save it to my sign-off. So you will hear that in a little bit. And I love it. I saw it, and I thought, Nigel would love that too. Anyway, we'll continue our journey home with more great music just around the corner. 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
4: In Hawker, an accident on William Hovell Drive causing delays just south of Drake Brockman Drive, mostly for northbound. There's Gungahlin. Another collision on Anthony Rolfe Avenue at Hinder Street. It's busy both ways. An accident in Deakin for Adelaide Avenue between Kent Street and Stonehaven Crescent has it slow in both directions. Traffic really building in the Molonglo Valley for the Tuggeranong Parkway, north towards the Glenlock Interchange. Those delays back to Cotter Road. Australia's biggest Keno jackpot is yours for the taking. 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

0: Just great music for the drive home. This is Mix 106.3, which is what I'm going to do now and do the usual thing on a Tuesday night, feed me, feed the dogs, and then bugger off to trivia at the Durham tonight. Be an interesting night, always is. But I'm going to leave you with one sign that I left off from the bunch that I saw on news.com.au earlier today. And I thought of Nige when I saw it. I don't know why. And it says, and it's great advice, whatever you do today, do it with the confidence of a four-year-old in a Batman T-shirt. Take that with you. Live your life with that creed. Have a great night. 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
5: Yuma, good evening. I'm Tamara Cartwright. The ACT Greens are calling for governance reform across the board in higher education in the capital. It comes after an assembly committee released its findings of an inquiry into the CRT CEO recruitment process.
6: Look, our community is feeling really let down by senior leaders in higher education across the board, and we really need good governance reform.
5: Deputy Leader Joe Clay there. Meanwhile, the ACT Greens claim it's in the public interest for the CEO of CRT to resign after the inquiry found the CEO misled the CRT board by not telling it a misconduct finding had been made against her in a previous role. The Treasurer is promising to do his bit in next week's budget to help bring inflation under control after yet another interest rate hike. The RBA added another 25 basis points to the official cash rate, taking it to 4.35%. Jim Chalmers says the budget will play a helpful role in bringing down inflation.
7: We all want to see inflation come down in our economy. We know what's driving it in the near term, the war in the Middle East.
5: Caught today for a 40-year-old man after he allegedly rammed his partner's car and was later caught drink driving after fleeing the scene. Police allege at around 9:30 last night, the man began punching the windows of his partner's vehicle, which was parked in her driveway, before getting into his vehicle and driving into her car repeatedly. The incident was reported to police and the man left the scene and was later found and arrested in Kaylene, where he allegedly returned a positive roadside screening test for alcohol. The man was transported to the ACT Watch House, where further testing allegedly found he was almost four times the legal limit. Blake Lively and Justin Baldoni have settled their legal battle 2 weeks before a trial was due to go ahead. The It Ends With Us co-stars issuing a statement saying they stand behind the goal of raising awareness for domestic violence survivors. And Stevie Nicks has performed inside the Met Gala, the Fleetwood Mac star also bringing out Sabrina Carpenter to sing Landslide. I've been
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5: The West Tigers have completed a $10 million spending spree in the space of a week. Jareen Buller has put pen to paper on a four-year contract, which will see him remain at the club until the end of 2030.
4: Celebrate Mother's Day at your local Labor Club or Central Social Club this Sunday.
5: Getting down to 1 degree overnight. Tomorrow, fog, then sunny, a top of 18. Thursday, showers and 11 degrees. 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

0: Hello, we're Kristen and Nige.
1: But it's night time. I want to talk about world records now.
0: Guys.
1: Who set a world record?
0: It's a German YouTuber.
1: Oh, cool. I like that.
0: His name is Tom. He's 23. He's a medical student and he has broken a Guinness World Record. And I think you're going to love this. He has solved a Rubik's Cube in 23.3 seconds.
1: Mate,
2: I have
1: not solved a Rubik's Cube in 51 years.
0: 23.3 seconds solving the Rubik's Cube while skydiving.
1: You, Tom.
2: Tom, you have a medical degree. Like, settle down, Tom.
0: Is it like,
2: settle down?
0: Now we're just showing off, aren't we?
1: He's one of those guys, isn't he? He sets an alarm when he's on holidays.
0: I don't know.
1: Don't want to miss any of the day, yeah?
0: Well, he beat the previous record holder, Sam from Australia.
1: Wait, what?
0: Yeah, Sam from Australia.
1: That was an existing record?
0: Yes. Sam from Australia jumped out of a plane skydiving and solved a Rubik's Cube in 28 seconds.
1: Those are rocky numbers, Kate.
0: So he's knocked 5 seconds off the record. That's pretty amazing. apparently, Tom only had a few weeks of skydiving experience before getting into it.
1: The number one thing he was concerned about
0: was dropping the Rubik's Cube while he was
2: doing it.
0: Because that would...
1: Yeah. Because then you've got to go back up to 10,000 again. And what if it lands on someone?
2: And do you wear gloves? Just in case, you know.
1: Oh, like sticky rubber gloves almost.
0: It didn't look like it.
1: Gloveless.
0: Gloveless. Mm-hmm. The thing is, though, I'm not saying that that's not impressive because it is.
1: But here we go.
0: Tom is also tied for a couple of records involving Rubik's Cubes. He has solved 6 Rubik's Cubes underwater and also solved a Rubik's Cube while blindfolded. So...
1: While blindfolded?
0: Yeah. So, like...
1: I can't do it.
2: Is Tom okay? Like...
1: Yeah, is everything all right at home, like, Tom?
2: Can we not fill Tom's cup? You know what I mean?
1: When you were a child, Tom, would you say you were held a lot, a little, or not at all? Any of those can be a problem, you know?
2: Is Tom going through a divorce?
0: I cannot confirm.
1: Mm. Does he drive a Ford Ranger?
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0: Hello, it's Kristen and Nige at night.
1: Now, Kristen, I need you focused here. Okay, this is,
0: sorry, guys. This
1: you're presenting
0: be
1: this bit.
0: My bit. Yep. Thank you.
1: Yep, it's something about glowing.
0: Can we just take a moment for how vulnerable and ugly we get when we're at the hairdressers? But it is true that we need to glow down before we glow up.
1: Mm-hmm. I'm not convinced we do. I think they're just messing with us. It's a theory I have. I don't know exactly what you're talking
2: what
1: about.
2: What do you mean? What do you mean? You're sitting in the chair.
0: So you turn up to the hairdressers, which I was there last week. Yeah. Love to do. Mm. So I get there, and first of all, they put on a big black cape.
2: Yes.
0: Right. So they dress you in a muumuu, first of all. Right? Yeah. Fine.
1: And it doesn't breathe very well, does it?
0: Oh, well, this has got the little...
2: Mine's got armholes.
0: Yeah, weird things for your arms.
1: Nice.
0: Yeah.
1: So you can still sip your flat white.
2: And scroll
0: exactly
2: on your phone.
0: Yeah.
1: Get hairs in it.
0: And then they put like a little bit of like rubber.
2: Yeah.
0: Rubber like...
2: To hold
0: it's
2: it down.
0: Like, it's almost like, you know... You know, the little mats that you get that go around the bottom of the toilet?
2: Oh, my gosh, that's exactly what it looks like. But it's sort of weighted to keep, you know, keep everything in place so that you don't get a little bit of hair down the back of your neck or whatever.
1: Oh, wow.
0: So
1: yeah,
0: first of all, they put
1: fancy. Yeah,
0: they
1: just get the cape.
0: And, you know, you've got to, like, make sure that you keep it balanced, okay? So the next thing that they do, and I've got curly hair, so the next thing that they do is brush my hair. Mm. So I look like Cousin It.
1: Yeah.
0: Okay.
1: It goes a bit frizzy, doesn't it?
0: It goes, yeah, it goes real frizzy, like lost member of
1: think,
0: Jackson
1: think 5. Anne Hathaway at the start of The Princess Diaries.
2: Okay, yes, exactly.
1: But ginger.
0: Yes. Do they need to put foil in your hair to do the foil so they get out the aluminium foil?
1: Yeah, I reckon they're just messing with you. Like,
2: to lighten your hair.
0: To lighten your hair, to put the highlights in. Okay, so then
1: to hide the grays.
0: Thank you.
2: Yes. It's called blending. Thank you.
1: Sure.
0: Oh, I think you pronounce it perimenopause, but that's fine. No, that's fine. We're aging gracefully, and so then they put like bits of foil in your hair, so you look like some form of, I don't know, like conspiracy person that lives in like a bunker. Okay. And then with my hair, what they do is they just put colour like on
2: in between
0: on the roots.
2: Yes. In between
0: because
2: the foils.
0: They actually like
1: that's where the grey bits are.
2: Hey,
1: what?
2: Blending.
0: They comb it through when you're at the basin.
2: Yeah.
0: Okay.
2: Yeah.
0: So at this stage, like you look at yourself in the mirror and like you've never looked, I've never looked so pale. Like you look, your hair's everywhere. You've got foil rend bits in your hair and you've got colour like just on your roots. Mm-hmm. And I said, I might take this opportunity to go to the bathroom.
2: Oh no.
1: You should have gone before you went to the hairdresser.
0: What is it with establishments too that decide to put the key on like that has to be
2: a ladle.
0: Like a ladle or like a giant brush or like a hairdryer or whatever. Anyway, so you get this random key. So my hairdresser is in Braddon and so the toilet is outside in a different building.
1: Mm-hmm. But this is not the first time you've been there.
0: You knew
1: that, right?
0: No, right.
1: And so you still went, I'm going to go to the toilet now.
2: You got to go.
0: So I actually have to walk out the doors dressed like this.
2: Did you leave your cape on, Batman?
0: You have to.
1: Yeah. Oh, look, it's Bruce Wayne.
0: You can't take your cape off.
1: Bruce is getting his hair done.
0: And so it's then into like a shared public toilet in a different building with like other people that are like working.
1: Is there like a cafe or anything between the toilet and
0: there's
1: the
0: other businesses.
1: Yeah, because that's what I want to do now is go there and sit down and have a coffee. And just watch, we could have an Instagram page, like people going out of the hairdresser for a week and just put up pictures of all these yahoos with foil in their hair.
0: And then you're like, you get into the cubicle and you're trying to get the cape up, but you're trying to keep your toilet mat on your shoulders and then
1: your toilet mat? Yes. Well, when you go to the toilet, you can take it off your neck and put it around the bottom of the loo.
2: Please don't.
0: And it was only just as I was walking back into the hairdressers when a car drove.
1: Yeah, bloke's cat called you, like.
0: No.
1: Looking good, darling.
0: There was obviously like a dad and two kids in the back, and one of the kids just pointed at me. Yeah. And I'm like, oh, I look and ridiculous.
1: Did you hear a little voice go, hey, Dad, why is that lady?
0: And we do it so often that I don't think we really take a moment to go, guys, we look really ugly.
1: I've straight up asked my hairdresser once. That exact level, like I said to him, dude, because he had those big bulldog clips holding bits of my hair in different directions, so I looked like Astro Boy. And I said to him, dude, is this necessary or is this just a thing where you guys at hairdressing school get to go, the most important thing when you're cutting someone's hair is to make them look as absolutely ridiculous as possible during the process. Make them look fabulous when they walk out. Yeah. But while they're here, destroy their lives and their egos.
0: Because you know what? Because at the end, then you think, oh my God, I am so beautiful.
1: Right?
0: You love the haircut.
1: You forget all about it.
0: And you're like, thank God for you. I looked horrendous half an hour ago.
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0: It's Kristen and Nige at night. Hayley joins us, executive producer. Mum fails.
1: Oh, yeah. Happy Mother's Day. It's this Sunday,
0: mums,
1: by the
0: never
1: way.
0: Never fail. Yes.
1: Sometimes they do. Mums are people as well.
0: Okay.
2: Yes, we are.
1: This is
2: just ask Daphne with her dirty pie last night.
0: It's not, shepherd's pie is not a pie. I'm with the kids on that one.
1: Shepherd's pie is delicious.
2: I made this beautiful shepherd's pie. And then Daphne, my three-year-old, was like, what is this? I didn't want a dirty pie.
0: It's no pastry.
3: It's always going to be dirty pie.
0: It's not a pie.
2: This is not a pie. Anyway, sorry.
1: Well, this is an Australian woman. Mm-hmm. Her name is Nick. I just came across this on Instagram. Mm-hmm. Right. The video really hooked me in because it starts by her going, I've done something.
2: Uh-oh.
1: My child now has to move schools.
2: Oh,
1: we have
2: no.
1: to move towns.
0: Cool. Oh.
1: Play the audio. This is her mum fail.
4: We had one of her friend's birthday parties, and being the very organised mother that I am, I had to get the present on the way to the party. Stopping at Kmart, beeline to the boys' section, get some sort of truck situation and a present bag. And I look at the time and think, oh my gosh, we've got plenty of time. And being the practical woman that I am, I spot some cheeky undies. Can never have too many undies. So I yoink them. We head to the checkout and I think, you know what? Save the environment. I've got a present bag.
0: Oh,
4: I'll
0: no.
4: pop the undies in there for now and take them out later. I did not take them out later. Drop her off at the party. Come back and think, where are those cheeky undies gone? Oh, they're still in the present bag. My daughter just gave her friend a monster truck and some women's undies for his 7th birthday.
0: All right!
2: That's so good.
1: I hope they were cute undies at least.
0: I hope the kid didn't bat an eyelid and just put them on.
1: Cool hat. Cool new hat.
0: Put them on over his pants or on his head.
1: Yeah.
0: Like, and just waltz out like it ain't nothing.
2: Because the question from there is...
0: Oh, there's a lot.
2: Do you say nothing and just let it slide? Or do you WhatsApp the other mum and you're like, oh, my goodness, I've made such a mistake. I'm so sorry. They're my undies.
0: Yeah.
2: Like,
0: you look like a size 12. Help yourself.
2: Yeah, like you can have them or like could you like give them back to me at school pickup or leave
0: you can't
2: them in.
0: Take them back.
2: Leave them in my kid's locker or something.
1: No, they're theirs now.
2: They're gone.
1: But great idea for Nick's kids for Mother's Day. She needs new undies.
0: See, you're an ideas woman, Hayley. That's why you're our producer. Uh-huh.
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0: Hello, it's Kristen and Nige.
1: At night.
2: I believe it was Whitney Houston who said, I believe that children are our future. Teach them well and let them lead the way.
0: Go, Whit.
2: I would take that one step further and suggest that children aged, I don't know, 10, 11, should be employed at the highest possible level of government. Let me explain to you why. It's because they think of things that, the rest of us don't.
0: Yes.
2: I believe it was Yoda who said, truly wonderful the mind of a child is.
0: That one I know.
2: And I've always said, if you have a problem you can't solve and you've gone to all the experts, and as a last resort, go and ask a 5 or 6-year-old.
0: Yeah. Mm-hmm.
2: They will come up with a solution you've never even thought of.
0: Mm-hmm.
2: And I want to direct your attention to a young bloke, specifically a young bloke in the UK, who he just, all he wants to do is be on social media. Mm. He loves it.
0: Mm-hmm.
2: He's a big fan, but he's not old enough.
0: Right.
2: According to their age verification system. They have a very similar system to us
0: mm-hmm.
2: that involves, if you want to get on social media, it's all one well and good to claim that you are 16 years old,
0: mm-hmm.
2: but you need to have your face scanned and the AI looks at you and goes, yes, no, mm-hmm. that's not someone who's 16 or older.
0: Mm-hmm.
2: So this young bloke, this enterprising young bloke who I immediately want to hire and put him in, I don't care what role, here at the radio station,
0: mm-hmm.
2: He went to his mum's makeup cabinet and got hold of one of her eyeliner pencils.
0: Mm-hmm. Yes.
2: And drew a moustache on himself. Not on a picture of himself, but actually drew it on his face with the eyeliner pencil.
0: Uh-huh.
3: Mm-hmm.
2: And he did it perfectly.
0: Yeah.
3: Mm-hmm.
2: To the extent that the AI looked at his face and went, well, I mean, with facial hair like that, you are clearly at least 15. Maybe, you know what? Let's make it. You're in. No dramas. Boom.
0: How old is he?
2: 13. But you'd be astounded, Kate, what a bit of facial hair can do for a bloke's appearance.
3: And I can just imagine the mum too being like, oh, I spent all that money getting that new Victoria Beckham eyeliner that's been sold out for the last 12 months.
0: Yes.
2: Oh, it's fine. It's still usable.
3: I wonder where it is.
0: What happened to my L'Oreal eye pencil? Where did it go?
2: Don't you think, though? Does Victoria Beckham make eyeliner?
0: Yeah, she does. Wow, and it's like,
2: but a cosmetics company just gave her a bag of money and said, can we put your name on this eyeliner?
3: No.
2: She actually got in there and put the lab coat on, did she, and designed it herself?
0: No doubt.
3: I think she died. I actually think that she does.
2: Just like the Land Rover. Yeah. I like to think, and look, you guys are both parents.
0: Mm.
2: Would there be a part of you that was secretly a little bit proud of Timmy's efforts? You go, now there is a mind that is, results driven.
0: Yeah,
2: this is a kid very clearly capable of abstract thought.
0: Mm-hmm.
2: He's seen a complex problem and come up with a simple solution to it.
3: Yeah, the funny thing is,
2: we need these kids in ASIO. We need them in the CIA at the highest level.
3: Some of those eyeliners too are really hard to get off. They're waterproof.
0: I was going to say,
3: you would figure it out at dinner when Timmy rocks up and you're like,
2: Hey, look, we all grow up sometimes, Mum. It's fine.
0: I'm just disappointed he didn't set it with the eyebrow gel.
2: Wait, what? There's eyebrow gel?
3: Where was his mist?
2: Oh, gosh. All right, next time.
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0: Hey, it's Kristen and Nige at night.
1: Okay. And my time is now.
2: Is it?
0: Actually, no, it's not. It's your turn. It's your turn to be on the radio now as we discuss things that you want to put in the bin.
2: What do you want to put in the bin? 1-6-2-4-2-1-0-6-3.
0: Yeah.
2: Just, it could just be something small in your life that you've just decided, you know what?
3: It's no, rubbish.
2: This Get is in. Rubbish. Get in the bin.
0: Nice.
2: The inspiration for this is Larry.
3: Yeah. Oh
2: Larry, no, I don't want to put Larry. I don't want to put Larry in the bin.
3: Oh, good.
2: We love Larry.
3: We do.
0: He's awesome.
2: For some reason, don't ask me how we got onto it, but we were talking about red duck curries.
0: Yeah, we were talking about ducks, and I said to Larry, "Look, I have a problem because I love ducks as an animal. I think they're wonderful, but I also love duck."
3: Now I'm thinking.
0: You know
3: about
0: what I'm
3: that.
0: Saying? I love how they taste. I love how they waddle. I love everything about them. And it's a problem,
2: it's
0: you know.
2: Yeah.
0: I want to love the ducks, but I also want to eat them.
2: We were talking about red duck curry because that is Nigel's favourite. And Larry was saying that there is a particular restaurant that he loves to go to that he also loves the red duck curry. And what he loves the most is that they put lychees in the red duck curry. And we went...
0: No, that's you avoid that one. There's two versions where I shop.
2: Yeah.
0: They have the regular red duck curry and the red duck curry special.
2: Yeah.
0: And the special is the one with the lychees. It costs more.
2: No.
3: Oh, okay.
0: Costs more for those horrible little whatever those things are. I don't like them.
2: No.
0: I'm not even convinced they're a plant. I think they're an animal of some sort. They're just lying to us.
2: In the bin.
0: Lychees in the bin. Get in there.
2: Lychees in the bin.
0: Yeah, I like that.
2: Is there anything else you'd, friends, 6-2-4-2-1-0-6-3.
0: Jump on board if you want.
2: What would you like to put in the bin?
0: Kate?
3: Chupa Chups.
0: First of all, it's pronounced Chupa Chup.
3: It's not.
2: I hope my children aren't listening because they love a Chupa Chup.
3: I'm sure they do.
0: Sorry,
3: how do they go?
0: Australia.
3: How do they go with opening them?
2: Exactly.
3: Get in the bin.
2: It.
3: Get in the bin.
2: I get it.
3: Chupa Chup wrappers.
2: Yep.
0: It's like those toys you give to your dog with the treats hidden, and the dog has to work for it. You know, it has to find the treat inside the ball.
3: I'm a poor mum of two. Yep. I can't be doing that.
0: No, you don't. You give the Chupa Chup to the kid.
3: No.
0: And Mum, can you open this for me? You go, no, you'll figure it out.
2: No.
0: Timmy?
3: You know what? They don't.
2: They don't, and you get
0: it. Well, then they don't get the Chupa Chup.
3: Yeah, you're right. You want to know why? Because it's in the bin.
2: Mm-hmm.
0: Okay, fine.
2: Like, apparently there's online videos about just, like, twisting it. It's so easy to open a Chupa Chup, and you just twist it in the right direction. I'm like, I know. That doesn't happen in real life.
3: It doesn't work.
2: I get
0: it,
2: Kate.
0: If the kid wants the lollipop badly enough, the kid will figure it out.
2: Mm.
0: That's how we did it in the 70s.
2: I hear you, Kate.
3: In the bin.
0: We do everything for the kids these days. That's the problem. Open your own Chupa Chup or go hungry, loser. That's what you should say to him. Here's what I want to ban.
3: Yeah, what are you banning?
0: People, that's not the word I've written here, but people who complain publicly about stuff on social media is what I want to put in the bin.
2: Oh, okay.
0: I went to a restaurant once, and there was a sign when I went to pay the bill, and up on the wall behind the cashier, it said, and I'm paraphrasing here, if you disliked something about your meal, tell us. If you liked something about your meal, tell your friends.
2: Mm-hmm.
0: What drives me wild is people, Karens, who will go somewhere and they'll be inconvenienced in some slight way and then film it and get on social media and go, today I was at Harry's hat store and I wanted a beret and Harry was like, I don't have any berets. And I'm like, oh, well, you call yourself a hat store? Like zero stars. God, but it's like, honey, if you've got an issue, go and see Harry.
2: Yes.
0: Talk to him about his hats. You don't have to tear a company down publicly.
2: Yeah.
0: To make a point. You know,
2: so true.
0: The phrase I see so often these days is, and people immediately took to social media to complain. Yeah. How about shut the up and understand that sometimes things go wrong and you can sort that out with the person who wronged you.
2: Yes.
0: You don't need to tell the whole world about it.
3: But also not having a beret is not wronging anybody. Just go to a different shop.
0: Yeah.
2: Talk to Harry. He can order it in. There's this amazing,
0: get a Trilby.
2: It's amazing thing called the internet.
0: A Stetson. Everybody loves a Stetson, don't they?
2: Get a top hat instead.
0: Let's find out from Joel. He's out in Queanbeyan what he wants to put in the bin, shall we?
2: Yep, Joel, what's in the bin?
4: Oh, peas.
0: Peas!
4: Hate. Peas with a passion. And I, like, you know, I shop at IKEA quite regularly, and, you know, they've got their lunch meal. which is like the meatballs.
3: Yeah, delicious.
4: With the mash and the gravy. Yeah. And there's like a truckload of peas. And I'm like, I really want that meal, but but they look at you weird. But they give you the weird look if you say, I don't want peas. And then it turns into a thing, like a social thing. It's like, oh.
0: Yeah. That's why you didn't have kids, mate, because then you sit down at the table and you give Timmy $2 and go, fish all the peas out of Dad's mashed potato.
2: But is the weird look worth not getting the peas, or do you just eat the peas?
4: No. We don't do peas. They're just, they belong in the bin, and they're just really bad. And
2: you know what? I hope this has been cathartic for you, Joel.
0: Yeah.
4: Oh, look it has. And, you know, Karen with the beret, like, I kind of get that too. I have a really large head. Oh, so I can't wear a beret. So if I went to Harry's hat shop to get a beret, like, Harry would be discriminating against me because my head's too big.
0: You're right, he would. Harry, and then you could sue him.
2: Harry probably has a made-to-measure section, Joel. It's okay.
0: Yeah.
2: It's okay. We'll sort it out.
0: Kristen, can you give Joel the name of your milliner? she can whip something up for him. There
2: it
0: you
2: doesn't
0: go.
2: Matter how Joel. Big your head is. She'll whip you something up.
0: Thanks for your call, buddy. Have a great day.
4: Thanks, bye.
2: We'll sort you out for Melbourne Cup, Joel. Don't you worry.
0: Seriously, here's me. Like, 35-minute rant about people complaining on social media, and we go to Joel, what do you hate? Peas. Peas.
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0: 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We're looking for your brand bands. Mm. You ever played the classic board game? Good one. Logo?
1: No.
0: Oh, no, that is good. That's good fun. Brand bands. Cold PlayStation.
2: Silver.
0: Nike and Turner.
2: Gold.
0: Kit Kat Stevens.
2: Delicious. Silver Plus.
0: He used to love them. Actually, he's still alive. He still loves them. You know, whenever you hear a song by Otis Redding, it's crystal clear. That's right, because he's Optus Redding.
2: Oh, that's good. Gold Double Plus.
0: You can rely on me.
2: That's really good.
0: R.M. Robbie Williams.
2: Silver.
0: They Vegemite Giants.
2: Gold.
0: Rolling Blundstones.
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0: An REO Speedo Wagon.
2: Oh, very good. Yeah, like Gold that. Plus as well. Old Speedos.
0: Rio, what have you got?
2: Four non-bonds. They've got a chastity single.
0: No, that's very good. This is that's a gold.
2: Who's in the cereal aisle? It's Willie's Nelson.
0: That ain't gold, mate. You know, that's no Tetto. It's own brand. Sorry, bronze.
2: Slim Shady's getting a new pea coat.
0: Yeah?
2: From H&M.
0: Silver. H&M is good. It's just the pea coat. 99% of boys aren't going to know what a pea coat is. I do, because the only BBC wear them are English people during the winter and German U-boat commanders during the war.
2: Das Boot.
0: Yes, Das Boot.
2: Brian May's cleaning the bathroom.
0: Oh, yeah. What's he using?
2: Pino Queen.
0: Oh, no. He's back. He pulled it back. There's your gold. All right. What have you got then? Brand bands. There are so many pouring in right now. Just Jeans Pitney. Now, you don't hear a lot of love these days for old Jean Pitney. That is going back quite a few decades. But, Michael, I see you. I get it. Jean Pitney. I think my old man was a big fan of Jean Pitney.
2: Gold.
0: Is he on TikTok? He should be. LinkedIn Park.
2: Silver.
0: Talcum powder finger.
3: Oh, yes.
2: Gold.
0: Mary Lou, that's very good. Men at Underworks. And their jocks.
2: Silver Plus.
0: Janet, well done. Kraft Punk.
2: Oh.
0: That is gold. Very good. Juanita. Weird Aldi Yankovic. There he is. He's in the center aisle doing a great parody song.
2: Gold Plus.
0: Ari Quigley. Some great names coming through today. Ari Quigley, that's very good. Weird Aldi Yankovic, today's time wasters, brand bands. Mercedes-Benz Fold 5.
2: Silver.
0: Well done, Fiona. Spamstein.
2: Oh, gold.
0: Oh, wow. You got the heavy German techno and spam.
2: Very good.
0: Using their chainsaws to carve it up. Spam carving live on stage. Nirvanots.
2: Gold. Great.
0: That's really funny, Wendy. Well done. What about old PJ Harvey Norman? Oh.
2: Gold Plus.
0: Well done, Kerry Giles. Banana Prada.
2: Oh, gold.
0: They've upped their game,
2: well.
0: Banana Rama. Banana Prada.
2: Gold.
0: Say it three times. Clicky heels together. Lee Collins, well done. Foreign Matchbox 20.
2: Silver.
0: All right, who is best in show today? Very, very hard to pick.
2: Weird Aldi Yankovic.
0: Yes, well done. You are today's winner. That is the Christian O'Connell show for today. Please, please. We ran out of time, but you must have more stories about bad time for power cut. Some of our favourite stories of the year. The old lady, the 96-year-old Nana, stuck upside down in a recliner is an image that will stay with me for a long time. Bad time for power cut. The recliner cut out of power to get her back to recline. If you've got a story, bad time for power cut, you can email me, christian@christianoconnell.com.au. So we head into tomorrow's show on a Wednesday. It's all about what are the odds, your stories of coincidence and chance. And for our new friends that we're getting to know in Sydney, if you listen to the show in Sydney, we now do an extra hour. We call it the golden year. Tomorrow's golden year is 2003. If there's a song, you've got a story about what was going on in 2003 in your life, I'd love to hear it for the show tomorrow. Email me, christian@christianoconnell.com.au. Take care. We're back tomorrow. Thanks for joining us.
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4: Alex Jesolenko, Josh Bruce, Evney Blackaby, three champion footballers and three of thousands who have proudly worn the East Lake, Manuka and Southern District colours. 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

0: Wake up with Kristen and Nige. I said
1: wake up, camera. Do you put your undies on and then put your socks on, then put your pants?
0: With Kristen and Nige. I said
1: wake up, camera. 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

0: 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I said
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1: What was it? The theme was a floral wonderland, wasn't it? Or something?
2: Yes.
1: I'm like, really? Wow.
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1: Damn, how long did we sit down and think that one up? 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
1: No, we love Floriade. We do. We
2: it
1: do.
2: It is true.
1: But next year's theme should be monster trucks. 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
9: Yuma and good morning, I'm Kate Rice. If you have any information on the whereabouts of missing woman Julia Price, then ACT Police want to hear from you. They're asking for our help to find the 48-year-old who hasn't been seen or heard from since Monday afternoon in Garran. Police are asking us to call 131 444 if we see Julia, rather than approaching her directly. The Australian Federal Police Association is supporting the Canberra Liberals' Safer Summer proposal, which would see police officers equipped with metal-detecting wands and expanded search powers to crack down on knife incidents in Canberra's CBD.
10: So this is only a small trial, able to see, get the real metrics to see whether or not a full-time legislative change needs to occur or whether or not we need to upscale and we need to look at something better, something bigger that we can implement to keep the community safe.
9: That's AFPA President Alex Caruana there. The proposal calls for a pilot to commence no later than December 1st, with public reporting on the number of people searched, knives seized and charges laid. All four of the major banks have passed on the latest RBA rise in interest rates to their borrowers. CommBank, Westpac, ANZ and NAB have slugged customers the full 0.25%. Australia's fifth largest bank, Macquarie, has also followed suit. The US insists the ceasefire with Iran remains in place despite the two sides firing at each other yesterday in the Strait of Hormuz, while President Donald Trump maintains the blockade of the strait is working well.
11: That's unbelievable. You know, we set up a blockade, as you know very well, not one ship. A couple tried and they got their engine shut out. It was a great display.
9: And better access between Canberra and Launceston in Tassie from today, with the first direct flight on Link Airways departing the nation's capital at 11:30 a.m. There'll be four return services per week.
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9: Brumbies back rower Toby McPherson says the club's excited to be back at GIO Stadium this weekend when they face the Western Force on Saturday. It follows a rough couple of weeks away from home, with the home crowd just what they need to lift their spirits.
13: It's always good to be home, back in front.

0: 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So good opportunity to sort of get back on track and get back into the season again.
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12: Yuma and good morning, I'm Kate Rice. New security measures are in place at Canberra Hospital's Behavioural Assessment Unit following an incident where a patient allegedly produced a knife. The ACT Health Minister reportedly told the Assembly that all patients at the unit are now being searched using metal detection wands. Rachel Stephen-Smith said Canberra Health Services has also put in place an action plan in response to the incident. ACTCOS is calling on the federal government to hand out some targeted relief to those doing it tough. It comes off the back of yet another interest rate rise, the RBA lifting the cash rate to 4.35%, the highest it's been since the start of last year.
13: Last week, the Anglicare Rental Affordability Snapshot said there was not a single dwelling in the ACT affordable for a person living on income support. So a substantial increase in income support payments in the federal budget would be so welcome.
12: That's CEO Dr. Devin Bowles. The ACT government will provide loans to Canberrans who wish to purchase a cargo bike in response to the fuel crisis. The commitment comes following a Greens motion in the Assembly yesterday asking the government to expand the sustainable household scheme. Greens spokesperson Andrew Braddock says the government also agreed to trial pop-up cycle lanes.
14: We secured a commitment to see pop-up cycle lanes trialled across some of the territory's busiest transport corridors. I'd love to see a pop-up lane on North Bonner Avenue, which will be safe for riders to be able to go in the morning to Civic and ride home safely in the evening.
12: Former PMs Tony Abbott and John Howard are calling for urgent action in remote Indigenous communities following the death of Kumanjai Little Baby. Meanwhile, accused killer Jefferson Lewis was excused from appearing in person at yesterday's court hearing, the case now adjourned until July. And the World Health Organization believes three people who've died from Hunter virus on a cruise ship are the victims of rare human-to-human transmission. Now, Canberra's Fuel Watch. Fuel hike got you. VW Electric ID4, now $59,990. Drive away at Lennox Volkswagen Phillip. A litre of unleaded will set you back an average of $1.80, while diesel is sitting at $2.69 a litre.
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12: The Raiders welcome back Hudson Young and Ethan Strange to the side for Sunday's match against the Panthers in Canberra. Young returns to the starting team after a two-week suspension, while Strange has been named to make his return from an ankle injury.
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12: 18 today after morning frost and fog. A shower or two and 12 for tomorrow, then partly cloudy and 15 on Friday, and someone will win $20,000 with the toss of a coin. Yo! 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
12: who
16: it's,
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16: Yes.
18: Hi, everybody.
16: It is
18: Wednesday. What's wrong?
16: I'm trying to turn the thing down a little bit, and it keeps pulling it back up. It's I can't turn this down. And when I let go of the button, it
18: moves back up.
19: There's a ghost.
18: I love this so much.
19: You know who it is?
16: Music is too loud.
19: You know what it is?
18: Wait.
19: It's the urn.
18: Oh no. It's the urn.
19: It's the urn.
16: Yeah, I'm really sorry. I can't turn the volume down.
19: That's very odd.
16: Yeah. Anyway.
20: If you can hear us, good morning.
16: Yeah, don't worry. It's not like we've sent our only technician on a week's holiday and not replaced him with someone as a fill-in.
19: No, that's not true. There's a fill-in that lives on the South Coast.
16: Oh, yeah, he can be here within 2.5 hours. So, good times. In an emergency.
19: You think away, Jackie.
16: Anyway.
20: There
16: is plenty to come. I'm really sorry, guys.
19: That's okay.
16: Plenty to come
19: I'm
16: on
19: not.
16: The show.
19: This is great.
16: And who would have thought having control over the volume of your radio station would be useful? Anyway.
19: We're going to be talking Met Gala before 7 o'clock. Of course we will. We've got a bit of a naughty 6:40 on the way.
16: Yeah. Ooh. Yeah, we're going to talk about sperm.
19: Yeah.
16: And up next, what?
19: I was going to say, and an update about Dolly Parton.
16: Oh.
18: Mm. Oh, yes.
16: Oh,
18: yes,
16: wow.
18: Please.
16: Man, came at me with that one out of nowhere. Yeah.
19: She's okay.
18: Yeah, she's okay. She says she's okay.
19: Yes.
16: I bet at Dolly's house she can turn the volume down if she needs to.
18: That's weird. We'll figure it out.
16: Here's Billy Idol. At Mix 106.3.

0: 106.3. There's Billy, old William Broad, or Billy Idol, as his teacher used to call him because he was a bit lazy, apparently. That was White Wedding. It's Kristen and Nigel for breakfast.
1: Hi, everybody.
0: It's 6:09.
1: Sure is. It's a bit chilly this morning.
0: As I said to myself riding my push bike in this morning.
1: Good on you.
0: It's not cold.
1: Mm.
0: Yeah, there's a bite to the air.
1: Yeah.
0: Mother Nature is, as far as I can see, she's just saying summer.
1: Mm-hmm. Yeah.
0: I wash my hands of you.
1: Yeah, we're done.
0: Be gone.
1: Mm-hmm.
0: Yes, I've had enough. I've moved on with somebody else.
2: Kristen and Nigel's one movie, three words.
3: Hey, I've seen this one. This is a classic.
1: All right, friends, if you want to see the Raiders taking on the Panthers at GIO on Sunday, this is for you.
0: I feel like I'm going to make you work for it today.
1: Okay,
0: Canberra.
1: Good.
0: One movie, three words.
1: We're smart. We can do hard things.
0: I don't think this is going to be a gimme. But if you've seen the movie, this should be enough.
1: Okay.
0: First word is football.
1: Mm.
0: And when I say football, actually, you know what? Let me change that, if I may, to the acronym NFL, just to clarify that it's American football.
1: Got it.
0: So NFL, strike, and strippers.
1: Oh.
0: And if it helps, I mean strike as in industrial action, strike.
1: Got it.
0: Okay. Football, strike, and strippers.
1: Okay.
0: It's a great film.
1: I was going to say, it really right is. Up your alley.
0: Combines three of my favourite things. Football, industrial action. Anyway.
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8: Kristen and Nige's one movie, three words.
9: Hey, I've seen this one. This is a classic.
10: All right. Kristen, be careful how you approach this gentleman. He may be a sorcerer. Say hello to Tim from Queanbeyan.
11: Tim, good morning.
12: Good morning.
11: On the road, indeed,
12: yes. Another morning in paradise.
10: Keeping the country running. In your own way. Good on you, Tim.
11: What are the three words, Nige?
10: Three words today are football, strike and strippers. And I got to tell you, Tim, I'm impressed that you came at us this quickly. I thought we'd have to work for this a bit. What do you reckon it is?
12: It's the Replacements, mate.
10: The Replacements.
12: Funny House Movie.
10: Yes. Starring the great Keanu Reeves. Gene Hackman's in that one.
12: Yeah.
10: It's a fantastic movie. A lot of fun about a football team that basically goes on strike.
11: Oh.
12: It's a good cracker.
10: Yeah. They bring in has-beens to replace the ones who are on strike, and hilarity ensues.
11: Okay.
10: The cheerleaders go on strike, so they hire the ladies for the local strip club to come and be their cheerleaders.
11: Okay, got it.
10: Yes, exactly. Tim knows what I'm talking about.
11: All right, Tim.
10: And never has the crowd been so excited about the football.
12: 100%.
10: Anyway.
11: Speaking of football, you're going to the Raiders game at GIO on Sunday, my friend.
12: Thank you very much. There it'd be better if it was Manly, but
10: they'll
12: have to do.
10: Yeah, you can't win.
11: On Manly.
10: Yeah.
12: Manly beating anyone's good for me.
11: Oh,
10: Tim.
11: I shouldn't have dug any deeper.
10: You're lucky we've already told him he's a winner.
11: All right. Yeah. All right, Tim, you're cutting out. We better go.
12: Thank you.
11: See ya.
12: Have a good day.
10: Yeah, you have a day as well. You know, Sticky just sat up in bed.
11: Of course he did.
10: What's going on there? What are you guys doing? No, I'm not angry. No, I'm disappointed. Now what you did? That's done. Sorry, Mr. Sticky.
11: You should just book your holidays early. Just book them early.
10: Book them now.
13: I hear a lot of stories. I suppose they could.

0: Mate, 6.3. There he goes. A bloke who I would imagine gets absolutely pumped when it's Shark Week. Fergal Sharky. It's 20 past six with Kristen and Nigel.
1: Good morning.
0: Hello to you. Kate Rice joins us
2: hello.
0: As well. She's our qualified journalist and Glockenspielist, mm-hmm. certainly on a Monday.
1: And our friend.
0: I'll bet you guys didn't aww. Think. Yes, absolutely.
2: No, just like, wait.
0: Sorry, okay, I was just catching
2: yeah, no,
0: up.
2: No, no, I'll
0: I
2: take that. I'll take that.
0: I wasn't paying attention. I was saying other words and my brain was recording it in the background. It's hard work being a dude. Mm. You guys can listen to someone and talk at the same time. I can't. It's one or the other for me. Mm. But I bet you two didn't think I'd be coming to you with a story about the Met Gala today.
2: Oh, I am so proud of you.
1: Did yeah. not. Although it has kind of been an ongoing conversation between Kate and I since the Met Gala in regards to our favourites, our least favourites. I was quite underwhelmed this year.
2: Do you know what? I think that is a good word for it. Having said that, I thought there were some superb nods to fashion as art, which was the theme, obviously, this year. I thought some of the gowns were beautiful, but maybe not the ones that we expected, maybe not the celebs we expected to...
0: All right, so you're already... You guys are... You're on the wrong track here.
2: Oh, okay.
0: You're talking about the how people looked.
1: Which I really enjoyed sitting there in my active wear, wearing a jumper that I'd actually spilt makeup on.
2: Yeah.
0: Yeah, eating Doritos, drinking Mountain Dew and judging everyone. Yeah. Oh, you look rubbish.
1: Leftover butter chicken. I'm like, oh.
0: And scratch your belly while you're watching.
1: Blake Lively, we've seen this look before.
0: Yeah.
1: Oh.
0: Is this trying to make up for the Baldoni business, is it? Trying to look all, look at me. Butter wouldn't melt in my mouth. No, we're not here to talk about Blake either. We're here to talk about how they go to the dunny.
1: Oh,
2: wait.
1: Mate, that's...
2: Going
1: that's,
2: to the toilet at gala.
1: So military precision.
0: Not something I actually thought about until I saw an article this morning.
2: Yeah.
0: Written by a journalist who did a bit of a dive into what's the haps. Mm. Because some of these outfits... And you're talking to a guy who's been to Comic-Con on more than one occasion dressed as a stormtrooper.
2: Yeah.
0: Which presented... its own challenges.
2: Well, that's an epic costume.
0: When it came to... It was, I looked amazing. Mm. But going for a wee was a monumental task.
1: Mm. Adult diaper?
0: Yeah.
1: Mm.
0: Yeah. How did you know?
1: Thought so. I could tell on your face.
0: That's exactly what I did.
1: I know the real you.
0: Dude, come on.
1: I know.
0: So the Met Gala, when you look at some of the outfits, again, only when you bring it up, like, how do they... I mean...
1: And it's interesting
0: that
1: you say that because the Met Gala too, it's not as if, like on other awards nights, usually when you sit at the table, you get a plus one. You know, it's your partner or it's your assistant or it's your whoever. Whereas the Met Gala, you have to be invited and it's only you.
2: And
0: someone got to bring their daughter as a date. I saw, I can't remember who it was.
1: Well, Nicole Kidman bought Sunday Rose.
0: That's who it was. Yeah.
1: But Beyoncé also
2: Blue Ivy. Yeah.
0: But they were invited. So
1: they
0: specifically.
1: Were invited,
2: but
1: yes.
2: also, isn't there a thing where sometimes couples aren't sat together?
1: Yes.
2: Like they're sat at different places. Yeah.
0: Do Kidmans have more than one kid?
2: Yeah, they do.
0: Oh.
1: Awkward.
0: I thought you said that you don't have favourites.
1: Well, maybe...
0: Or Anna Wintour has favourites.
1: Maybe the other one, whose name escapes me, didn't get invited.
0: Yeah. Mm,
2: could have been.
0: The fact that their name escapes you. I can't even remember if it's a boy or a girl, the other one.
1: I think it's another
0: girl, is it?
1: Yeah, I just remember Sunday Roast.
0: Yeah. Oh, who can forget Sunday Roast?
2: So how do they go to the toilet?
0: So this is the beautiful part. It turns out that it depends on the celebrity and it depends on the outfit. But in a nutshell, the majority of celebrities, especially the really fancy ones, your A-listers, if you will, mm-hmm. will have at least one person, in some cases more than one person, whose job it is purely to help them go to the toilet.
2: Yep.
1: It's their bridesmaid.
2: That's exactly what I was going to say.
0: It's their whole gig for the night. You're going to stand around. You don't get to sit at the table or eat the food or be a bit. You've just got to stand around, I presume, outside
1: near
0: the room.
2: Yeah.
0: Next to the toot.
2: Yeah.
1: Yep.
0: And wait till, you know, Meryl Streep needs to have a wee.
1: Yep.
0: And then you've got to help Meryl with her outfit.
1: Mel Dog, let's go.
0: Mez. Mez.
2: I wonder if
1: she
2: they
1: loves
2: use...
1: that.
2: Have you ever heard of the garbage bag trick for brides? Have you heard of that, Kristen?
1: No.
2: You know the huge,
1: tell me more.
2: Like, black
0: they have
2: garbage
0: toilets,
2: bags?
0: They have toilets. This is
2: I know, but no, if you have a really large sort of ball gown wedding dress.
1: Like I think Blake Lively's outfit for
2: yes,
1: the Met
2: Gala. Yes, yes. Yeah. Sometimes a suggestion has been you pop, like, a hole in the bottom of the garbage bag and then have the bride step into it and then lift the bag over the dress so it stops the dress dragging on the floor in the bathroom. Does this make... And then they can go to the toilet without having to lift the dress?
0: I mean...
3: Kate, where has this been all of our life? We've already been married and you're telling us now?
0: Yeah. And if, you, if you're getting married somewhere like Mount Isa, you can do the double bag. Just in case. Well, you know, if you get a hole in one of the bags, you know, you still got a bit of protection. I'm just saying. But, my, you know, the most interesting part, I'll leave you with this thought, was that sometimes the forethought of going for a wee, it comes into play during the design of the outfit.
3: Of course.
0: And I'm not making this up. Don't. They didn't. They were, flaps. They were not specific, but the word hatch was used.
3: No!
0: They didn't say Meryl Streep or Anne Hathaway or anyone specific, but they did say that there were certain outfits in the past and perhaps even at this year's Met Gala that had built-in hatches that would allow them to go to the loo without having to pull the
3: Kim
0: whole thing
3: Kardashian
0: apart.
3: Would have I reckon had as well. To have had
0: You reckon she was hatching
3: hatch.
0: It?
3: Yep, for sure.
2: That outfit, yeah, for sure.
0: I'm just saying. These are the things we don't think about, but now you all are and you're welcome. Remember, hatch.
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17: Yuma and good morning, I'm Kate Rice. The Australian Federal Police Association has welcomed the Canberra Liberals' Safer Summer proposal to crack down on knife incidents in the ACT. The pilot program would see police officers equipped with metal-detecting wands and given more search powers. AFPA President Alex Caruana says it would go a long way towards keeping the ACT community safe.
18: This Jack's Law-style legislation will go a long way to improve safety within Canberra. A metal detector is a dignified way for our members to be able to search somebody very quickly, very safely, that might otherwise be quite invasive.
17: Police are asking
18: within Canberra. A metal detector is a dignified way for our members to be able to search somebody very quickly, very safely, that might otherwise be quite invasive.
17: Police are asking for our help to find missing woman Julia Price. The 40-

0: harder to control inflation. Shadow Treasurer Tim Wilson's told 7:30 he agrees.
1: The Treasurer's consistently poured debt petrol on the inflation fire, and Australian households are paying the price.
0: Donald Trump is downplaying Iran's ability to inflict major damage on the US Navy in the Strait of Hormuz after both sides fired at each other yesterday morning. Despite this, the US president maintains the ceasefire remains and Iran's Navy has been reduced to little boats.
2: With pea shooters, you know, the pea shooters, little boat with little, you know why? Because they don't have any boats anymore. Their Navy is comprised of, they call them little boats.
3: Fast right? boats or little boats.
2: They're fast, but they're not fast like a missile. A missile is slightly faster.
0: And Canberrans can now fly direct to Launceston in Tassie from today. Link Airways will operate the 4 return services per week on Monday, Wednesday, Friday and Sunday.
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0: Brumbies back rower Toby McPherson says they're learning from their losses and making improvements ahead of this weekend's clash with the Western Force.
5: I think all of us have done a pretty good job of taking the lessons from the game and find the fixes and then implement that during the week. So yeah, I guess it's just about moving on, moving forward and putting our best foot forward each week and trying to get the result.
0: And in the AFL, Carlton will donate the $75,000 it's been fined over the Elijah Holland saga to mental health charity Headspace after the league ruled the club brought the game into disrepute by keeping him on the field when he was clearly in distress.
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0: 18 today after morning frost and fog. A shower or two and 12 tomorrow, then partly cloudy and 15 on Friday. And someone will win $20,000 with the toss of a coin with Kristen and I just flip you for it on Mix 106.3.
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6: All right, party people, that's the news bulletin taken care of.
8: Morning, everybody.
6: We now turn our sights to a naughty 640. It's coming up next.
8: Yes.
6: Well, it's not that naughty.
8: No, science.
6: It is. It's science. Yeah. Thank you, Kate.
8: You're welcome.
9: It's here for it. It's sexy science.
6: And you know what else it is? It's something that we love to do in the Western world more than anywhere else.
8: Raise
6: awareness.
8: Oh, okay.
6: if there's something we're good at in 2026, it's raising awareness.
8: Okay.
6: Of things.
8: Mm-hmm.
6: And in this instance, the world's dramatically low sperm count.
8: Mm. Oh, dear.
6: Details next here at Mix. It's been.

0: absolutely no earthly idea what that song's even about.
1: An argument.
0: Is it?
1: Yeah. Yep.
2: Oh. Between who?
1: Two people that are going out, I assumed. A couple.
0: Oh.
2: Okay.
0: Wow.
2: And what are they arguing about?
0: Chinese chicken.
1: Should we just play it again? No.
0: No.
1: I'm joking.
2: Is it one of those arguments where they go, let's get Uber Eats, let's get dinner.
0: Oh.
2: Whatever you want. And then they go, let's get pizza. And the other one goes, nah, I don't feel like pizza.
0: Don't you say the other one like it's sometimes the bloke.
2: Let's get Chinese chicken. Nah, I don't feel like Chinese chicken. You told me we were getting Uber Eats and that I get to choose.
0: Name one time that a wife or girlfriend has answered the question, what would you like to eat? Just straight up and honestly, first go.
1: To be fair, I'm very good at telling you what I don't want to eat.
2: Yeah, it is true. Sometimes it's
1: I can identify the no.
0: It's a process elimination we get to
2: elimination.
1: Yes. Yeah.
2: Yes. That's okay. We're worth it.
3: This is Naughty 640.
0: I dispute that this is naughty, but it kind of is. You guys sort of vaguely remember this, but I distinctly remember talking last year on the show about there were two blokes over in the States, two university students who were studying such things, were trying to raise awareness of the fact that worldwide, on average, the sperm count in men has dropped by nearly 50% since the mid-70s.
2: Oh, dear.
0: Which is kind of alarming when you think about
2: absolutely.
0: It.
2: Absolutely.
0: You know, and it's only getting worse, and we're still trying to figure out exactly why.
2: Well, what are we doing to our bodies?
0: Yeah, it's apparently the theories are it's a combination of lifestyle and pollutants.
1: Like environmental stuff?
0: Diets. Yeah.
2: You know, microplastics.
0: All of that stuff adds up, but they're trying to narrow it down, and that sort of funding needs research, and you don't get research funding. Sorry, that sort of research needs funding is what I'm trying to say. Mm-hmm. And you don't get funding unless, you know, you draw attention to yourself.
1: Yeah. Got to tell people.
0: What better way to draw attention to this? So these blokes last year it was just the two of them. Two university students got a sample of their own each.
1: Oh, wow.
0: And raced each other down a microscopic racetrack.
1: Mm-hmm. Oh, my goodness.
0: With the little sperms.
1: Yep.
0: And again, same thing to raise awareness. This year, they've taken it to the next level and they're having a World Cup. Okay. In fact, later this month.
1: Stop it.
0: At an as yet undisclosed location in San Francisco. Why they're not disclosing it, I don't know. Like, is there going to be like crowds of fans there? Whoop, whoop, whoop, you know?
2: Well, they're still figuring out where to hold it because they'll need to have multiple private rooms.
0: Oh, no. That's not how it works. Men from 128 different countries have already taken care of that and have sent, they're each given a pack that's got like, you know, you can freeze it. It's got all the stuff.
1: So
0: the samples have been shipped to
1: already.
0: San Francisco.
1: Yeah, and
0: as I understand it, at this stage, they're in the process of going through each one and looking for the best of the best of the best. Right.
2: That's interesting that it's not fresh.
0: Well, no, not super fresh, but fresh enough.
2: Okay.
0: You know,
2: would make an awkward conversation.
0: Bit of liquid nitrogen.
2: After you come out of the store.
0: Well, that could be part of the race, couldn't it? Like,
2: how'd you go?
0: Ready, set, go! And all the blokes run to the toilet.
2: Yeah.
0: You know, because that's a skill in and of itself, isn't it?
2: I can imagine.
0: You know?
2: Mm-hmm.
0: Oh. Got to be in the right mood.
2: Sure.
0: You know, I need to be held sometimes. Sure. I'm not just an animal.
2: Yeah.
0: Anyway, we're getting off track here.
2: Like, the point is it a good thing to be fast in that instance?
0: Well, in this instance, yes.
2: Well, because I guess so, but other instances, maybe not so much.
0: Yeah, but this is about sperm speed. This is not about...
2: we're confusing the lines.
0: We are. You're trying to make it sexy. It is not sexy.
1: Okay.
0: This is
1: not science. Sexy, science. And science fast, can be sexy.
0: When you're talking about sperm count, fast is good.
2: Sure.
0: Getting from science can be very sexy if it's done right. They only have to race like 20 centimetres, but they're having a World Cup is my
1: 20
0: point.
1: 20 centimetres?
0: 120. Well, when you're a tiny little sperm, that's a long way, man.
1: Long distance swimming.
0: It is. Like Thorpey.
2: So what do you get if you win?
0: With smaller feet.
1: Great question. What do you get? What does the winner get?
0: 100 grand.
1: Stop it, really?
0: Yeah. It's 100 grand prize up for grabs.
1: Wouldn't it be better to put that towards the research?
0: Well, maybe they will. I don't know.
1: Would you? I wouldn't.
0: How are you not impressed? They're having a World Cup of sperm racing later this month. And you want to split hairs about who gets the prize money?
2: Well, we like logistics.
0: It's a World Cup of sperm racing.
1: It's very cool.
0: That's how they wiggle like that.
2: How do they know which sperm it belongs to who? Have they got like little jackets they or something?
1: They wear vests.
2: Or are they...
0: They have little numbers on them. Like the Melbourne Cup.
2: Like their own like little tunnels.
0: They're called silks. Yeah. And yes, they have their own tunnels.
2: Their own names.
0: Microfluidic tunnels is what they're called.
1: Oh, wow.
0: Isn't that a fun word?
1: Yeah, sounds very science-y.
0: They're, sperm racing in San Francisco. Mm. So there you go. Now you're up to speed, friends.
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1: Take care. Some really foggy conditions out there in parts of the ACT this morning, especially Lakeside. Parkes Way is coping okay inbound from the Glenlock interchange toward the Commonwealth Avenue Bridge. Only one lane open both ways over the bridge, of course. In Queanbeyan, if you're travelling through Monero Street or Canberra Avenue, there are diversions in place with roadworks closing the street between Atkinson Street and Low Street. 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

0: There you go. That's not Love is a Battlefield, Pat Benatar. This is thoughtful, introspective Pat Benatar. We belong.
1: Oh, that's cute.
0: I mean, that wasn't directed at you. It's just what the song's called.
1: But we do belong together.
0: I don't think we do. You know, circumstances have thrust us together.
1: You love it.
0: I love the job.
1: And I tolerate me as a source of income.
0: I tolerate you as a source of income.
1: Oh, I love you too.
0: I don't know what more you want in the entertainment business, my friend.
2: Kristen and Nigel's Entertainment Report. Renowned Australian entertainment reporter, Pete Ford.
1: Hey, we will get to the Met Gala because I do feel like some of the outfits were quite underwhelming from my couch in my active wear. But first of all, 2026, get your mitts off Dolly Parton.
3: Yeah, no, I think I am a bit worried about her, I must admit. So she's put out another statement to say, I'm doing fine and responding to treatment, but she's cancelled another series of gigs in Las Vegas. Now, as always, she couches it with lots of jokes and fun and sending herself up. But it's now 7 months since she first announced that she was sick and dealing with an unspecified illness, and she cancelled gigs back then. And then she put out another statement, or it might have been an interview, where she indicated the problem was kidney stones. But I've never heard of kidney stones taking 7 or 8 months to get better. You know, they go and zap them pretty quickly. So I can't help but feel that whatever she's dealing with is a little bit more serious than that, and she doesn't want people to be worried and getting uptight about it.
1: Because she's an incredibly hard worker. So even the fact that she's making statements and going public with it is a big thing.
3: Yeah. And she's old school, and, you know, the old school performers don't like to cancel gigs.
1: No.
3: And so, you know, fingers crossed. I mean, I've got to say, she's probably the most universally loved celebrity out there at the moment. And I think partly for that is because she doesn't get political.
1: No.
3: You know, she says, you vote how you want to vote, and I'll vote how I want to vote, but I'm not telling you. So I think people think, yeah, that's pretty good.
1: Yeah.
0: Speaking of universally loved, can you just picture for a second a TV series where Keanu Reeves and Dolly Parton travel around Australia, around America on the back of a motorcycle?
3: Are you drinking the bong water again?
0: I'm just saying, I would watch the hell out of that. Dolly and Keanu going around just trying food.
1: I don't know, just trying food. On a food tour
0: of America. And Dolly can sing songs to pay for the food at the cafe, you know?
1: That's so weird.
3: Well, patent that idea.
1: What did you think of the Met Gala? What's the gossip?
3: It's just too stupid for words, isn't it? I mean, they just look like idiots, all of them. I mean, and this year the theme was so vague. I don't think anybody knew what the theme was, you know. So it just basically, look, some people looked okay, but other people just looked like Sam Smith. Did you see him?
1: Oh, yeah.
3: And the funny thing is, most of the outfits they're wearing, apart from looking stupid, they're completely impractical. They can't even walk up the stairs without people virtually carrying them.
0: I've had an idea.
1: Oh, another one?
0: No. Trust me, this will work, all right? So next, Anna Wintour, if you're listening, next year's Met Gala theme, Transformers.
3: Oh. Well,
0: that's
3: now
0: what
3: you're talking. They could get creative with that.
0: I know.
3: Did you see Sunday Rose was there, Nicole's daughter?
0: But imagine if she turned into a truck, Pete. Wouldn't that be a coup?
3: But she's only 17, and nobody under the age of 18 is allowed, under the age of 18 is meant to attend. So, but of course, Nicole's on the committee or something, so she might have got a special dispensation.
0: It's like when your mum's working at the tuck shop, you know, it's a special day.
1: And like Lauren Bezos and Jeff Bezos. I don't know if the astronaut. I don't know if they were ever on the list until all of a sudden they made a giant donation. And you wouldn't believe who was on the list this year.
0: Oh, goodness.
1: Oh, I wonder why.
3: Yeah, anyway, funny that. But a lot of aggro about them being involved. A lot of celebrities apparently boycotted because they loathe him and think he's an evil person, etc. Yeah. But no, he put the money in, so he was there.
1: Absolutely.
0: Any man who can ship you a pair of tracky dacks on the same day you order them can't be that evil. Just saying.
1: Everyone has a price, Pete.
0: You're damn right.
1: All right, bye.
3: Have a good one. Bye.
0: There you go. That was Pete. And look, as a show of solidarity and nothing else, friends, that's all this is. It's a show of solidarity. We have to, don't we?
1: We have to play Dolly. I genuinely am worried about her.
0: Should we stop worrying about her?
1: And, no, and never.
0: Are we exacerbating the problem by worrying about it?
1: No, we should put her in a bubble.
0: Okay. Get some security?
1: Yes.
0: It's time for Dolly. I mean, it's always time for Dolly. Especially from 9 to 5. Am I right?

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11: Yuma and good morning, I'm Kate Rice. New safety measures have been put in place at the Behavioural Assessment Unit at the Canberra Hospital after an alleged knife incident there last month. According to the ABC, ACT Health Minister Rachel Stephen-Smith says metal detection wands will now be used to search all patients at the unit, while an action plan has also been put in place, including plans to address the lack of a rear exit from the unit. It's after staff had to shelter in a room for 3 hours after a patient allegedly produced a knife. ActCos says the three interest rate increases we've seen this year are going to directly impact the cost of housing in Canberra. CEO Dr. Devin Bowles wants next week's federal budget to include a substantial increase to income support payments.
12: Already in Canberra, too many people are unable to afford the housing that they have or to obtain housing that is appropriate because of how dire the situation is.
11: The RBA yesterday lifting the cash rate by 0.25%. The ACT government is expanding the sustainable household scheme to include loans for cargo bike purchases off the back of a Greens fuel relief plan motion in the ACT Assembly. Greens MLA Andrew Braddock says it'll help Canberrans reduce their emissions while also reducing their transport budget costs.
13: At the moment, the loan can be between the figure of $2,000 to $15,000, which will be available for those people who wish to buy a cargo bike.
11: One for lovers of Australia's favourite blue heeler, Bluey Coins are back. The Royal Australian Mint releasing a brand new coin collection in Australia Post stores from today. And the Rolling Stones have announced a new album with a special appearance by the late Charlie Watts. His drumming from one of his final recording sessions before his death in 2021 will appear on a track. Foreign Tongues comes out on July 10.
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11: The Raiders have named their side for the team's home clash against the Panthers on Sunday arvo with a couple of players back in action. Hudson Young returns from a two-week suspension and Ethan Strange has been named to make his return from an ankle injury, while Joe Roddy is out for up to 6 weeks with a broken hand.
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11: 18 today after morning frost and fog, a shower or two and 12 tomorrow, then partly cloudy and 15 on Friday. And someone will win $20,000 with the toss of a coin with Kristen and Nigel's Flip You For It on Mix 106.3.
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14: Look at her. She's got a hat.
15: I've got a hat on my head.
14: Damn right she does. And what a hat it is. Kate Rice, welcome to the show.
15: Thank you for having me.
14: For the first time today.
15: Well, the only time today, I think.
16: Yeah, she doesn't really get a lot of airtime, does
15: that's
16: she?
15: That's all right. I make the most of it, guys.
16: Still gets paid more than all of us put together.
15: Rightly so.
14: Have we any birthdays?
15: Happy birthday to Peggy from Charnwood, Peggy.
17: Oh, Peggy.
14: What a
15: Peggy's
14: great
15: turning
14: name.
15: 70. Oh, I love
16: Peggy,
15: this.
16: What are we doing?
15: Okay, she's having morning tea with her friends this morning before going off to her daughter's house for din-dins with the whole family.
14: Oh, give that a nice
16: this
14: evening.
16: Is so cute.
14: That's and good on you, Peggy.
16: I hope Peggy got to put in her order of what she would like to eat.
15: What would you choose?
16: Okay, if I was Peggy, I might go a roast.
15: Yeah, that classic, right? Delish. Yeah.
16: And also, it is so labour intensive.
14: Well,
16: that you usually don't do it for yourself.
15: Cauliflower roast. That's yeah, you're right. You don't. And it takes time. It takes effort. Shows love.
16: And Peggy's daughter better have gravy.
15: Happy 55th birthday to Richard from Holt.
16: Oh,
15: he's
16: Richard.
15: Hoping to have a round of golf today before heading out for a steak dinner. Oh,
16: ooh, yum.
15: Richard's wife Deb says she loves you and you are the rock of the family.
16: Oh, that's nice.
15: Lily from Canberra is 13 today. She's having a sleepover on the weekend with friends and movies and lollies and all that fantastic stuff.
14: Oh. To Lily's mum and dad, I'm so sorry.
15: They say they love her very much and can't believe that 13 years have flown by so fast.
16: Oh, that's so cute.
14: And you'd have to love him, wouldn't you, to let him have a sleepover?
15: And Aaron.
16: It's a rite of passage.
14: Oh, man.
16: It's a rite of passage.
15: Aaron from Jacka is 39 today. Aaron's having a bit of a quiet one tonight, but more of a celebration on the weekend at Casey Jones.
16: Oh, wonderful.
14: Lamenting the end of his 30s. Next year, pal.
16: That's okay.
15: Oh, it'll be great.
16: 40s are the new 30s.
14: No, it isn't.
15: Yes, yeah, it actually is, I reckon.
14: That's just something people say when they turn 40 to make themselves feel better.
15: What do they say when you turn 50?
14: Oh, I'm so sorry. Please poo in this.
15: Oh, my gosh.
14: What? Well, that is literally what they say to you.
16: And then send it in here.
14: Yeah. Here's Deb Harry. Ask a stupid question.
16: And then you get discounts as well, you know, seniors discounts.

0: like the, I guess the female version of Get Out of My Dreams, Get Into My Car. Deb Harry's I Want That Man here at Mix 106.3. She's just on the Ferris wheel choosing them as she wheels past.
1: Sure.
0: Every time she goes around, there's a new group of men to look at. It's like a carousel.
1: Mm.
0: It's 7:09. It's Kristen. It's Nige.
1: Hi.
0: And not only that, but it's Bluey.
1: Go.
0: Wait. It's Bluey. Yeah. Why are we talking about Bluey on the radio again? Kate?
2: More coins, guys.
0: Nice.
2: Bluey coins are back.
0: Yeah, yeah.
2: The Royal Australian Mint is releasing a couple of new coins. It's part of a collection. It's going to be in Australia Post stores from today. What do we got here? It's the very first $2 Bluey dollar buck coin collection. Anyone who watches the show knows that dollar bucks.
0: That's the currency that's used in Bluey's universe, isn't it?
2: Yes.
0: In
2: so
0: Brisbane, yeah.
2: They're very, very cute. There's a bunch of different ones you can get, but how's this? Some of them are feature like little bits and pieces from some of the favourite episodes. So Baby Race, there's a Baby Race coin.
1: Oh, cute.
2: That's one of my favourites.
0: They race babies?
2: It's one of the episodes, and it talks more about Chili, the mum's journey as a first-time mum and what it's like.
0: I pictured it like a bunch of babies under a bucket, and then you lift the bucket off, and then the first one to get out of the circle wins.
2: That not could exactly, be good. But that, yep.
0: That's like Yabby races at the pub in Queensland, you know?
2: Yep. Camping is also another one, which was another favourite episode in our house, and Granny Mobile. I don't know if you remember that. Yep, so good. Anyway, there's some coloured ones.
1: Is that the same as the Green Nomads?
2: No, that's a different episode.
1: Yeah,
2: because you know that Bluey and Bingo, the two sisters, they dress up as their own grannies. Yeah, the grannies, Janet and Rita. Where's my beans? Yeah,
1: they're so good. It's so good.
0: I love this show. I don't watch it enough because I don't have kids, but the bits I've seen of it, just not only funny but wholesome funny, proper wholesome funny.
2: Yeah.
0: And boy, hasn't the Royal Australian Mint figured out very quickly that, geez, there's some money in Bluey coins, isn't there?
1: Well.
0: So we've sold the Bluey coins. We're going to make some more Bluey coins.
1: No,
2: What's this face for?
1: Well, I think there's a little bit of controversy and I probably should research it a lot
2: more. Tell me about it. Don't
0: upset more people.
1: But I'm pretty sure that there was a deal between, and again, I think I'm correct, but I'll do more research. Mm. I think it's between the ABC and potentially the BBC that the ABC wanted the rights to all of the Bluey episodes.
0: That seems fair enough. I mean, they produced it, didn't they?
1: Handballed over merchandising to someone else.
0: Yeah.
1: Merchandising, you can imagine how much money is earned in the Bluey merchandising, which unfortunately is not staying in Australia.
0: Don't ever forget that, kids, though. The most important part of it all is money.
2: Everyone's out for their dollar bucks.
1: I think we fumbled the ball,
2: I didn't know that.
0: Yeah. Yeah. They're like getting in on the ground level with Star Wars figures back in the day, like by getting a percentage of the sales of those before we knew what we were into.
1: Yeah.
0: Yeah. Anyway. So Australia Post Shops?
2: Yeah, that's where to get them. Coins.
0: So you don't line up at the Mint.
2: No, I was getting
0: to the...
1: And there's no like draw and raffle.
2: I don't think
1: like
2: so.
1: Like golden ticket.
2: No,
1: like
2: I think you can just buy. I think you can just buy these ones. They say coming soon though on the website, but today is the day apparently.
0: Sensational. And speaking of subject changes, brand new stuff at Macca's. Oh. In New Zealand.
2: Oh.
0: That we want, apparently. Ooh. Hayley's going to tell us more next.
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5: Fog is the biggest problem across our roads this morning. It's extensive right across the ACT, Lakeside, and affecting the run inbound from Collector on the Federal Highway. The Barton Highway also fog patches from Yass through to Murrin Bateman. The Monaro Highway and the Kings Highway also foggy conditions. Just take it really easy as you're driving out there this morning. And also watch your speed along the Madura Parkway approaching Pialago. 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

0: Mix 106.3 in excess doing the disappear thing. There they are. Look at that. They just did. Sensational. So, yeah, fellas, it's 21 past 7 with Kristen and Nigel.
1: Hello.
0: Another top of 18 on the way. Somewhat brisk out there this morning. As your other half would say, Hayley, it's not cold out there.
1: Yeah.
0: It's 1 degree at the moment.
2: It's looking pretty foggy, actually,
1: fog,
2: out on the sheep paddock.
0: Yeah. And trust me, when you're riding a push bike through the fog and you have a beard, it's a problem. The beard is like a moisture trap.
1: Oh.
0: All the fog gets stuck in your beard and then the wind blows through the cold, through the water in your beard, and it's like a... Ooh. It's like evaporative cooling, which is kind of what you don't need when it's minus one.
2: You've got a niche problem.
1: Mm-hmm.
0: Yeah. Hashtag just beardy things.
2: Maybe we should get you a balaclava.
1: Yeah.
0: Yeah, no, I've already got one. I don't like it. It rubs on my beard.
2: Oh. What about just a beard beanie? That's kind of ruins
0: it. Yeah, it kind of does.
2: We'll get you a bonnet.
0: The trick would be to tow around a generator behind me and get the Dyson hairdryer plugged in and just ride with it blowing in my face.
2: Yeah, okay.
0: That
2: or just drive.
0: Or I could just drive.
2: Anyway.
0: Anyway, we're getting off the track. We want to talk about, it's not fair. They've got it in New Zealand. Why can't we have it? What's going on?
2: There's a McDonald's burger that has launched in New Zealand for a very limited time
1: I say I had one of the new, like, sticky chicken...
2: Oh, the dunk. The dunk range?
1: Yeah, it was something like that. Delightful.
0: We should be sending gifts to the South Koreans.
1: Delightful.
0: Saying thanks for all the cool food ideas and those movies.
2: But would you eat the McMullet?
0: The McMullet.
2: Tell me
0: yes.
2: More. So let me tell you.
0: I don't even need to know what's in it. I want two of them.
2: Very limited time concept.
0: Yep.
2: In New Zealand, and I think it's only at one particular store. It is a regular cheeseburger.
0: I love Kiwis so much.
2: With one extra slice of cheese that they've put just a little bit off, so the cheese hangs down at the back, kind of like a mullet hairstyle would.
0: May I say on behalf of most people listening, yeah.
2: Neat at the front, messy in the back. It was a joke on social media that somebody was just like, how funny would it be if there was like a mullet burger?
1: So good.
2: And McDonald's New Zealand went, hold my beer.
0: hold my soft serve.
2: Yeah.
0: Actually, no, don't worry about it. The machine's down.
2: Hold my Coke, no sugar. So it's not available anymore, but you can actually, I guess,
0: you can do
2: order
0: your own.
2: Yourself. Yeah.
0: You can do your own.
1: Yeah.
0: In the special instructions bit, please ensure the second piece of cheese is hanging out.
2: Just a little bit off the back.
0: Yeah.
2: Look how cute it looks, though. It's just all business in the front, but
1: so
2: at the back, partay.
0: And you know what? You can't get that cheese anywhere. Like... The cheese they use at Macca's.
1: Yes.
0: You just put an extra, like get a Kraft single or whatever.
1: It's
0: not the same. They have magical cheese.
1: Yeah.
0: And I want some.
1: People are so funny. Like, who thought of that?
2: I have no idea.
1: You know what? It's someone with a mullet.
0: Oh, it would be.
1: But they went, finally, it's my time.
2: They're calling it 2026's trendiest haircut.
1: Well,
0: the haircut's rubbish. The haircut is rubbish.
1: No, I see that. A lot of the AFL players have got mullets.
0: Yeah, and they look terrible.
2: But this burger, though,
1: it is a rite of passage. Everybody is allowed to have an ugly haircut. We've all had one. That's okay. It's fine.
0: I was about to try and defend myself there. And then I realised how futile that would be.
1: And didn't you get blonde tips once?
0: No, I tried to go one to two shades lighter and it went orange.
2: Yeah.
1: Oh, that'll do it.
0: I looked like you for a day and a half.

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8: Yuma and good morning, I'm Kate Rice. The Australian Federal Police Association is supporting the Canberra Liberals' Safer Summer proposal, which would see police officers equipped with metal-detecting wands and expanded search powers to crack down on knife incidents in Canberra's CBD.
9: So this is only a small trial, able to see, get the real metrics to see whether or not a full-time legislative change needs to occur or whether or not we need to upscale and we need to look at something better, something bigger that we can implement to keep the community safe.
8: That's AFPA President Alex Caruana there. The proposal calls for a pilot to commence no later than December 1st, with public reporting on the number of people searched, knives seized and charges laid. The opposition leader says lower inflation would help families more than sugar hits in next week's federal budget. After hiking rates yesterday, the Reserve Bank governor warned that government spending was part of the problem. Angus Taylor telling Channel 9 spending in next week's budget must be restrained.
10: Households need relief, of course, but the relief they really need is lower inflation and lower interest rates, and they're getting the exact opposite. Yesterday was a hammer blow to hardworking Australian households and small businesses.
8: New data shows Aussie families are at breaking point when it comes to putting food on the table. According to Food Bank, 53% of people say they found it harder to afford groceries in April compared to 44% in March. Better access between Canberra and Launceston in Tassie from today, with the first direct flight on Link Airways departing the nation's capital at 11:30 a.m. There'll be 4 return services per week. And some good news from ACT Police just now, letting us know the 48-year-old woman reported missing yesterday has now been located.
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8: Brumbies back rower Toby McPherson says the club's excited to be back at GAO Stadium this weekend when they take on Western Force on Saturday. It follows a rough couple of weeks away from home, with the home crowd just what they need to lift their spirits.
12: It's always good to be home, back in front of a crowd that's maybe a bit more appreciative of what we're doing on the field. So good opportunity to sort of get back on track and get back into the season again.
8: And AFL side GWS Giants is reportedly open to a name change down the track. President Tim Reid saying no one from Sydney's West refers to themselves as being from Greater Western Sydney.
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13: To be fair, it does indicate the existence of a lesser Western Sydney somewhere, doesn't it?
8: That's a good point.
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8: we'll see what they come up with.
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13: But Kristen, I know that I have a reputation for not preparing for things and thinking stuff through, but I'll have you know I'm working on my list. And so far it includes skydiving for a second time.
8: Yep.
13: Caroline Levitt.
8: Oh.
13: And arguing the point with Jason Momoa.
16: Okay.
13: This is my list of not to do things.
8: Yep. You are on the right track, my friends.
13: Am I?
16: Yeah, we will discuss that before 8 o'clock.

0: sure.
1: Yeah, everybody have a think. Thinking
0: you start working
1: on
0: your list, Canberra. Mm-hmm. Okay. But you can't have the Caroline Levitt one. That's mine. Okay.
1: If you would like to play the $1,000 Minute,
0: yeah.
1: 6242 1063 before we get into any more trouble.
0: Hey. You said it was fine to be political as long as it was a drive-by and we just leave it at that.
1: A little cheeky drive-by.
0: So don't bring it up anymore. You keep hammering the point. Let's move on. Call us up. 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
1: Oh, good song.
0: With Rob's got his tongue in his cheek here when he asks, how far have we come? He said, not very. And if you don't believe me, just watch the news. It's Mix 106.3.

0: feel like the beautiful part is we may have even taken a couple of steps backwards. It's the Matchbox asking the question, how far have we come?
1: It is true.
0: 39 past 7 with Kristen and Nige.
1: We've been too smart for our own good when we carry around little computers in our back pocket and use that rather than our brains.
0: Yeah.
1: Yeah.
0: And here's a tip for everyone who's doing, and I know you're all doing it, we're using AI too much.
1: Mm.
0: We're using it for too many things.
1: Yeah.
0: Start thinking for yourselves, people. Give it a run. You'd be amazed.
2: Kristen and Nige's $1,000 Minute.
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0: I'll tell you what's not thinking, Kristen. The AI.
1: Oh, yeah.
0: The AI's not thinking. We think it's not thinking.
1: Isn't the AI at times just reflecting?
0: Reflecting your personality.
1: You and your personality and an answer maybe that you want to hear rather than what is the correct answer.
0: Yep. Mm. So that guy at a dinner party who is incapable of saying, I don't know.
1: Yep.
0: And will just make something up.
1: Oh, God, we all know one of those.
0: Yeah, a lot of us know several of them. Say g'day to Ashley in Latham, Kristen.
1: Oh, Ashley, how are you?
5: Well, thank you, Kristen. Yes.
1: Tell me something exciting that's going on in your life.
5: Ooh. Not much today, just a school run, but had a Bea Maruti girl day earlier this week for one of the girls, so that was fun and yeah.
1: Beautiful.
5: Just normal life. Yeah. Yes.
0: Look, school drop-off can be exciting, depending on the circumstances.
1: The traffic, that is exciting.
0: Wouldn't it be great if, like, what if a dog jumped in the car? Like, it's not even your dog. Oh, look at that, it's a dog. You know?
1: Drop-off and pick-up, it is exciting.
5: Yep.
1: Watching other people driving.
0: Yeah. Don't need a coffee, do you, after that? Ashley, I've got 10 questions here. They're about things and stuff, and if you can answer them all correctly, we'll give you $1,000. Yeah.
1: Yeah.
5: Sounds great.
0: Suddenly sounded like a lot of money. I'm like, geez, are you sure that's right? $1,000? Yeah. Time starts at the end of question one. Pass if you don't know an answer, okay?
5: Yep.
0: Here we go. Question number one. In which 1993 film does Robin Williams dress up as an elderly British nanny?
5: Mrs. Doubtfire.
0: With which sport do we associate Cristiano Ronaldo?
5: Soccer.
0: Name the character played by Leonardo DiCaprio in the film Titanic.
5: Past.
0: Harry, Niall, Louis, Liam and Zane were better known as which boy band?
5: One Direction.
0: Which world famous yacht race was won by Australia for the first time ever in 1983?
5: Is it the America's Cup?
1: Yes.
0: Who starred as Baby in the film Dirty Dancing?
5: Pass.
0: Name the Canberra island upon which the Carillion sits.
5: Pass.
0: Flamboyance is the collective noun used to describe which bird, also starting with F?
5: Flamingo?
1: Yep.
0: Name any one of the Ivy League universities in the US.
5: Harvard.
0: The Duke of Sussex, Henry Charles Albert David, is the official name of which member of the royal family?
5: Harry.
0: That is correct.
1: Name the character played by Leonardo DiCaprio in the film Titanic.
5: Is it Will?
1: Oh.
5: No, William, no.
1: Rose and...
0: Jack!
5: Oh, I knew it was Rose, yep.
0: Yeah. Remember when she selfishly sits on that wardrobe and pretends to care that he's fallen asleep and gone into the water?
1: Mm.
0: Sorry, it was just a door, wasn't it?
1: Yeah.
0: Very, it's a very buoyant door. Anyway, what do we end up with
1: 7 out of 10.
0: That's good. That's $70.
1: So Jennifer Grey starred as Baby in Dirty Dancing and the Carillion is on Queen Elizabeth Island.
0: Yes.
5: Oh, there you go. Learn something new.
0: Formerly known as Aspen Island. It was. Yeah, they changed its name. What, when she died?
1: Before
0: that. Yeah. Maybe it was when she died. Yep. Anyway, that's what it's called now. Ash, it's been a wonderful day having you on the show. Have a wonderful one.
5: Same to you guys. Well, thank you very much.
1: Bye,
0: maybe
1: honey.
0: I could say wonderful again. That'd be helpful, wouldn't it? Yeah, cool.
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1: In fifth week, there's been a crash on Cessnock Street, not far from Newcastle Street. Emergency crews are on site at the moment. There's also a breakdown on Canberra Avenue at Fishwick. It's in the outbound lanes just past Newcastle Street. Really foggy conditions. Take it easy as you're driving. Traffic is slow inbound on William Hovell Drive through the Glenlock Interchange. Whether you're moving, decluttering your home or office, or heading overseas, let Storage King help you start your new chapter. 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
0: But understand that Rick at Rick's Trees is very much like the coin in Flip You For It.
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0: I'll
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0: That's where Fleetwood Mac wants to be with you. It's Mix 106.3. I don't overthink that. 51 past 7 with Kristen and Nige.
1: Sometimes you need some bubble space.
0: Oh, you absolutely
1: you
0: do.
1: You know, yeah. Like that's okay. You can be in love, but you don't have to be with me everywhere.
0: Yeah, especially on a Tuesday. I'm going to add running with scissors to my
1: okay.
0: list.
1: Okay, right. Kate.
2: Okay, forget your to-do list.
0: Mm. Yeah.
2: Put it in the bin, friends.
1: Yep.
2: One granny on socials has shared her not to-do list.
1: Love it.
0: I already love this.
2: It has been around for a little while, but I have only just come across it, and I think it is a vibe and a half, so I wanted to share it with you.
0: Has she got a cool Nana name?
2: Pinky Nell.
0: Sold.
2: She's on Instagram. She's a grandfluencer. She's a boomer.
1: Love it.
2: And this?
1: Grand talk.
2: Yes.
0: Nice.
2: Yes. This unbothered queen has shared a list of all the things that she will no longer be doing or tolerating now that she is in her 70th year. Have a listen.
3: I no longer get a bikini wax. Oh. It's barbaric, inhumane, not suitable for 70-year-old skin. I'm not wearing thong underwear or brassieres with wire in them or high heels.
2: Mm. Also on the to-don't list. She's not going to dinner at anyone's house where her dog isn't welcome.
1: Oh.
0: As if you would anyway.
2: No small talk. No more politely accepting golfing tips from people on the green who haven't been there as long as she has. She's quite a keen golfer and she's like, you don't need to give me advice.
0: I love this woman already.
2: Also, she is not accepting any dinner invitations that start after 5 p.m. And quite possibly my favorite.
3: I am no longer going to hold in my gas. It's not healthy. I'm also not going to force my gas. It's been a good party trick with the grandkids, but it's also not safe.
0: It's not safe.
1: Is
0: especially
1: so good.
0: At her age.
2: I love it.
1: I love it when you get to an age where it's okay to lose the switch.
2: Yeah.
1: You know, lose the care. Maybe you just know yourself more.
0: Yeah.
1: Mm.
0: And I feel like at some point you reach an age where holding in your gas is no longer an option.
1: Oh, yeah, yeah.
0: Where you could just reach out and push the button for an elevator and just the effort of pushing that button can force something out. But, you know, Isaac Newton would be very proud. Every action has an equal and opposite reaction. There you go. Mm. All right, cool. I like that list.
2: Do you have a list? What else is on yours?
0: Like I said, Caroline Levitt.
2: Oh,
0: And skydiving a second time.
2: You wouldn't do it again? Yes. Just once. Once is enough.
0: The most terrifying experience of my entire life.
2: Okay. Mm-hmm. Thrilling.
0: And I've worked with Kristen for nearly 10 years.
1: And that is thrilling in the best kind of way. Yes.
0: Skydiving was far worse.
1: Mm-hmm. I no longer drink champagne out of plastic glasses.
2: Good for you.
1: It has to be glass.
2: Yes.
1: No more plastic cups.
0: I dispute that you ever did. That's like you going, I will no longer be mowing the lawns at home.
1: I went to Charles Sturt University, babe. That's okay. We had a low point at the pub. It was all plastic.
0: Yeah, okay, yeah, that's fair enough. That was for your safety and for the safety of your fellow students.
1: Everybody's safety.
0: Kate, what are you not doing anymore?
2: I think maybe... I like the dinner one. I really like
0: Before 5?
2: Yeah, 5 p.m. dinner. Oh, no. 5 p.m. I'd even stretch it to 5:30.
0: Oh, get me off this crazy whirly gig of fun.
2: I know, but then you can still go out and be home in bed.
1: Oh, yes, by 8 o'clock.
2: Yes. Mm. Watch a little show maybe. Mm. Pop right into bed.
1: I'd even go so far to say I'd rather a lunch than a dinner.
2: I could be here for that.
0: Mm. Both of you. Both of you used to be cool.
2: Used to be.
0: I'm just saying.
2: It's cooler.

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11: Yuma and good morning, I'm Kate Rice. New security measures are in place at Canberra Hospital's Behavioural Assessment Unit following an incident where a patient allegedly produced a knife. The ACT Health Minister reportedly told the Assembly that all patients at the unit are now being searched using metal detection wands. Rachel Stephen-Smith said Canberra Health Services has put in place an action plan in response to the incident. ActCos is calling on the federal government to hand out some targeted relief to those doing it tough. It comes off the back of yet another interest rate rise, the RBA lifting the cash rate to 4.35%, the highest it's been since the start of last year.
12: Last week, the Anglicare rental affordability snapshot said there was not a single dwelling in the ACT affordable for a person living on income support. So a substantial increase in income support payments in the federal budget would be so welcome.
11: That at CEO Dr. Devin Bowles. Meanwhile, the Treasurer insists next week's budget won't pour fuel on the inflation fire. The RBA Governor yesterday warned that government spending threatened to exacerbate the problem, but Jim Chalmers has told Channel 9 that was in response to a hypothetical.
13: The Governor was asked a hypothetical question about some budget speculation that there'd be a heap more stimulus in the budget. There won't be a heap more stimulus in the budget. In fact, the budget will wind back spending.
11: The ACT government will provide loans to Canberrans who wish to purchase a cargo bike in response to the fuel crisis. The commitment comes following an ACT Greens motion in the Assembly asking the government to expand the sustainable household scheme. US Secretary of State Marco Rubio says America's offensive operations in Iran have ended as Operation Epic Fury moves into its defensive phase. A new $2 coin featuring Bluey goes on sale from today. The Royal Australian Mint has released a collector's set of coins of Bluey and her family. And Spiderbait is heading to Canberra. The Aussie band will be at the Baso in July as part of Spiderbait's Ivy and the Big Apple's 30th anniversary tour. Now, Canberra's...
5: What?
11: Yes, that got
5: I'm
11: me
5: sorry,
11: too.
5: That's not, that can't be correct.
11: 30 years.
5: Oh, my God.
11: Now, Canberra's Fuel Watch fuel hike got you. VW Electric ID4, now $59,990. Drive away at Lennox Volkswagen Phillip. A litre of unleaded will set you back an average of $1.80, while diesel is sitting at $2.69 a litre.
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11: The Raiders welcome back Hudson Young and Ethan Strange to the side for Sunday's match against the Panthers here in Canberra. Young returns to the starting team after a two-week suspension, while Strange has been named to make his return from an ankle injury.
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11: 18 today after morning frost and fog. A shower or two and 12 tomorrow, then partly cloudy and 15 on Friday, and someone will win $20,000 with the toss of a coin with Kristen and Nigel's Flip You For It on Mix 106.3.
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0: Wake up with Kristen and Nigel. I said wake up, Canberra. On Canberra's Mix 106.3.
5: All right, party people, here's the drill. We've made it through the first 2 hours of the show.
6: Good morning, everyone.
5: And now the fun really begins. The 8 o'clock hour. This is our favourite part of the day.
6: Hooray.
5: About to get stuck sideways into it. Mm-hmm. Will we play another round of Flip You For It? We're going to eliminate someone else before the hour's done?
6: We're going to do that for sure.
5: Of course we will. Making the people of Queanbeyan feel better is my number one priority today, and I'll be doing that.
6: Why? Yeah. What's wrong? Well, we know the main street.
5: Yeah, yeah. I'm here to make him feel better about that.
6: Okay.
5: The main street shut for some re-zhuzhing for a little while, causing a bit of traffic dramas, causing a schism.
6: Yeah.
5: You could say in Queanbeyan there's the people on one side of the street versus people on the other side of the street.
6: There's a lot of walking.
5: Plenty of walking. Mm. But I'm going to make him feel a hell of a lot better.
6: Great.
11: Okay.
5: Up next, though, what job will AI not take?
6: Mm-hmm. Let's talk AI.
5: Yeah. And Spiderbait.
6: Oh, okay.
5: I got a bit inspired by Kate's news story. The lads are coming to town. Lads and ladies.
11: Yeah.
5: I should say good morning, Janet.
11: Thank you.
5: And here they are. Shazam! At Mix.

0: Oh, geez. When they're done, they're done, aren't they? Spider bait. It's Calypso. Here at Mix 106.
1: Oh, sorry, that not wasn't Calypso.
0: Sorry,
1: no.
0: Shazam. We were just talking about Calypso yeah. off air. There's too many Spider Bait
1: songs. Calypso's on the album
0: head.
1: That's turning 30 this year from Spider Bait.
0: I'm sorry, Kate. That's not cool of you to lie
1: okay,
0: to the people.
1: Sorry, all right.
0: There is no way that Spider Bait album is 30 years old.
2: All right, because that makes us old.
0: They need to rethink their tour name. We can't be that old, surely. Good morning, friends.
2: Here's another example of maybe something, a conversation that might make us feel old. Here's a conversation that's being had with teenagers, with school kids at the moment, and yeah. I guess a conversation that we've never had to have. Because a girlfriend of mine was telling me she's got her eldest is in year 10. So starting to have a look at, okay, well, what subjects are we going to do in year 11 and 12? You know, what's the end game? Have we had a bit of a think about...
0: The end game is to have as much fun as possible.
2: Yes,
1: totally. You yeah. agree.
2: But...
0: And
2: you know,
0: just slide off this mortal coil broke with a big smile on your face.
2: But, you know, have you thought about, you know, when you grow up, basically what profession you would like to go into?
1: Ooh, like career counselling
2: exactly.
1: sort of stuff going on. Okay, yeah.
2: But something that my friend was telling me about was that they really need to take into consideration when they're having these chats.
0: Yep.
2: What jobs are actually going to still be available because of AI.
1: Oh, no.
0: Yeah. See, I...
2: So actually, like, future-proofing yourself.
1: Uh-huh.
2: So, like, for example, my girlfriend's son loves cooking, you know. He's like, I would love to be a chef.
1: Beautiful.
2: But even then...
0: How is AI going to...
2: No, so, like, even then, we could be in a world where... There are robots in the kitchen that are programmed to be able to make meals, serve meals.
1: Chop the onions.
2: Yeah.
1: No.
2: Yeah.
0: I mean,
2: maybe.
0: I feel like we're getting a bit ahead of ourselves here.
2: Yes, but you've got to remember that this would be potentially in the next, you know, 5 years' time, yeah. 6 years' time, might not be. So if you had a child or a friend that was going through school, what would be some of the professions that you think that AI could not replace?
0: Look, let me answer it from the other side of the coin, first of all, and say the people who should be worried the most, in my humble opinion, based on my understanding of AI, are not doctors, lawyers, chefs, things like that. It's...
2: Accountants.
0: Artists.
1: Yeah.
0: No, not
1: artists.
0: Even accountants.
1: Musos.
0: The problem is, and again, I feel weird because I've done such a massive deep dive into how AI actually works. Mm-hmm. And now that I understand the mechanics of it, I am no longer fearing it taking my job or your job or there are a few jobs, absolutely. If you're an artist, and by artist I mean a visual artist, if you paint, or especially digitally,
2: yep.
0: for a living, your job, it's gone.
1: I hate that.
0: It's gone. The pictures that AI can do just instantaneously are incredible. And that's something I'd be really worried about. Same if you're a musician.
1: Yeah.
0: As much as that breaks my heart to say, what AI can do with music is absolutely incredible.
2: So
0: but outside
2: of that,
0: I think go nuts. There's
2: well,
0: no
2: what about
0: way
2: like
0: that.
2: Like bookkeeping, accounting, like.
0: Even there, there is.
2: Receptionists, travel agents. Like, I reckon AI would be able to do all of that. See,
0: but at this point.
2: I think of what are the professions where, for me, I would want a human helping me.
1: Yep.
2: And that would be healthcare.
1: Yep, medical stuff.
2: You know, when the time comes, I don't want a robot holding my hand. Thanks very much.
1: Yeah.
2: And teachers.
1: Yeah. And for me, it's trades as well. Because there's so much, you know, there's diagnosing an issue first and then there's fixing an issue. Do you know what I mean? So,
0: those are the ones for me. You've got to remember, it wasn't all that long ago that a person went to ChatGPT because they'd run out of olive oil spray. And asked for an alternative in the kitchen, and the ChatGPT said to use fly spray to lubricate the front. No, I'm not making this up.
2: Yeah,
1: I saw something the other day that said ChatGPT had been asked how many strawberries in the letter R, and it said 3.
0: I'm sorry, I'm unable to process that. Maybe I'm an AI. Am I?
1: There are 3 R's in strawberries.
0: But there are not 3 strawberries in R.
1: Well,
0: This is why we don't need to worry as much.
2: Okay.
0: Yet.
2: All right.
0: But, you know, come and see me in 20 years when these kids... Oh, wait a minute. Now I see what you're saying. Damn.
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5: An earlier crash at Fishwick on Cessnock Street has now been cleared. We have reports of a breakdown near Capitol Hill on Canberra Avenue just before you get to State Circle. Breakdown reported at Simonston in the eastbound lanes of Hindmarsh Drive just near Jerobombra Avenue. Another breakdown reported near the recycling centre at Hume on Mugger Lane, and the fog is extensive. Take it easy as you're driving out there. 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If you develop a medical condition that could affect your ability to drive safely, you must let Access Canberra know. Let's keep our roads safe. 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

0: 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It is Kristen. It is Nige.
1: Hello.
0: It is Kate Rice.
1: Good morning.
0: It also happens to be Wednesday.
1: Yep.
0: Which I say is spelt incorrectly. Changed my mind. Either that or we're pronouncing it incorrectly.
1: Yes. Okay.
0: Heading for a beautiful sunny top of 18 degrees.
1: Ooh.
0: Don't be fooled, though. It's only 5 at the moment. It looks lovely out there.
1: Mm. Oh, does it?
0: But it's fridgy.
1: Yep.
0: Very much like the inside of your fridge.
1: Looks
0: right
1: frosty.
0: Now. And look, at this point, friends, what I want to try and do is make the people of Queanbeyan feel a bit better.
2: Okay.
1: We love you, Queanbeyan.
0: And look, as is so often the case at various places I've worked over the years, and when things go bad, I've been told things like, oh, hey, it could be worse. You know, there are kiddies out there who don't even have hands. And I'm like, oh, okay, well, when you put it that way, that seems fair enough. But, you know,
1: okay.
0: Same kind of thing here. The main drag down in Queanbeyan, mm-hmm. we all know what's going on.
1: Yeah.
0: It's going to be fabulous when it's done.
2: Oh, no doubt.
0: But a bit like the light rail.
1: The process to get there is a bit ugly.
0: It's a bit of inconvenience in the meantime.
1: Yes.
0: For a few months,
1: mm-hmm.
0: there's going to be this side
1: yep.
0: and there's going to be that side.
1: Yeah. Mm-hmm. And there are going to be businesses that struggle.
0: It is a means to an end. And I'm going to be like so many bosses I've had over the years and play that card of it could be a lot worse. Let me tell you about the UK's longest-running roadworks.
1: Oh, no.
0: So it's the A12 overpass in Witham, Essex, I think is how you pronounce it.
1: Okay.
0: Mm-hmm. Witham? Anyway, we're Witham, 100%. We are in the tent with these people.
1: I still swear that's a thing.
0: There's an overpass, the A12 bridge it's called, and it's been labelled the UK's longest-running roadworks site after the mind-numbing operation. And the motorists' agony is not ending anytime soon. Locals have just been told it could take another 12 months before the project is completed. Now, I want you to have a guess how long it's been going so far.
1: 3 years.
0: Okay, not bad, not bad. Kristen, lock it in 3 years.
2: I was only going to say like 7 months or something.
0: Yeah. 10 years.
1: Oh, what?
0: 10 years. These roadworks have been going on. And now, it's going to take another 12 months, isn't it?
2: What's 12 months when you've been waiting 10 years, though, really?
1: Well, and can I ask, what has been the hold-up? Has there been, I don't know, a lot of flu,
0: What you need to understand, Kristen, is that this...
1: Time off or...
0: These roadworks are being done by the government.
1: Okay.
2: What?
0: And, I mean, if that in itself doesn't answer the question for you, I don't know how much more detail we can really go into.
1: Are we changing the goalposts halfway through? Like, 10 years is a long time.
2: Maybe they increased the project. extended it.
1: Or changed their minds.
0: Yeah. They're just trying to alter the entrance and exit to an overpass on the A12. That's all they're trying to do. It's not even a big... Remember that there was that freeway in Japan that when the big earthquakes hit a few years back?
1: Yep.
0: Like the road was buckled
1: and
0: split in half. And if you looked at it, you'd go, oh, it's ruined.
1: Yep.
0: You'll never get... 6 days it took them. Six days the Japanese had that sorted out. It's like a brand new freeway. Right? 6 days. These people have been trying to fix an overpass entry for 10 years and it's going to take another year.
2: Maybe it's really tricky.
0: You haven't done any roadworks, Kate?
2: No, but that's why I'm saying.
0: I feel like you and Kristen could have got it done better and faster than these people. So look.
1: Are they in the consulting committee for GIO Stadium or? Too low?
0: Well, they're not in the tent anymore, I'll give you that.
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13: Yuma and good morning, I'm Kate Rice. The Australian Federal Police Association has welcomed the Canberra Liberals' Safer Summer proposal to crack down on knife incidents in the ACT. The pilot program would see police officers equipped with metal-detecting wands and given more search powers. AFPA President Alex Caruana says it would go a long way towards keeping the ACT community safe.
14: This Jack's Law-style legislation will go a long way to improve safety within Canberra. A metal detector is a dignified way for our members to be able to search somebody very quickly, very safely, that might otherwise be quite invasive.
13: The Treasurer is continuing to spruik a responsible budget ahead of it being handed down next week. It comes after the Reserve Bank warned the government against handing out cost of living relief amid fears it will only fuel inflation after they were forced to hike rates again yesterday. Jim Chalmers telling Channel 9 they're taking inflation challenge seriously.
15: There won't be a heap more stimulus in the budget. In fact, the budget will wind back spending overall. And

0: They're attacking a ship. You need to respond to that.
1: Canberrans can now fly direct to Launceston in Tassie from today. Link Airways will operate the 4 return services per week on Monday, Wednesday, Friday and Sunday. And Spiderbait is coming to town, putting on a show at the Baso in July. It's part of the band's Ivy and the Big Apple's 30th anniversary tour. They'll be playing the 1996 album in full, including faves like Calypso and Buy Me a Pony.
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1: 18 today after morning frost and fog. A shower or 2 and 12 tomorrow, then partly cloudy and 15 on Friday. And someone will win $20,000 with the toss of a coin with Kristen and Nigel's Flip You For It on Mix 106.3.
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2: Yeah, wake up, Canberra. You don't have to get up. Just stay in bed if you want.
7: Morning, everybody.
2: Have a mental health day today.
7: Everyone's up, babe.
2: No, they're not.
7: I reckon. Yeah. We're doing school runs.
1: Yeah, it's time.
7: We're on the way into work.
1: Right.
7: They're already up.
2: I know a couple of dudes who I guarantee you are not up right now. Probably. Do you guys have friends who you won't call before midday just to be on the safe side because they're probably still in bed? Or is it just me?
7: No.
1: And I also text before I call anyway because I'm a millennial.
2: 6242 106.3 if you'd like to have a go.
7: Yes.
2: At the $100 minute, kids. The only rule is you've got to be under 18 and have some sort of a song in your heart. Doesn't have to be a good song.
7: Great.
2: You know? Preferably not Justin Bieber.
7: Although he's made a real comeback after Coachella.
2: Kristen.
7: Sorry, I won't bring it up. I.
2: Sorry, Kristen's mic doesn't work anymore.
1: Do you want to borrow mine?
8: I take it back.
2: Get in the naughty corner where you belong. Kate, you've just lost mic privileges too. And until the situation improves, that's how it's going to stay. Made a comeback. Mix 106.3. Come on, kids, call us. Make it right.

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2: All right, clap her in, everybody. Lucy's 10 from Waniasa and he's playing the $100 Minute this morning. Yay, Lucy! How are you?
3: I'm good.
2: Oh, what a vibe.
4: Welcome to Wednesday, Luce. Would you like to win some money off us from the radio station?
3: Yes.
2: Yeah. Sounds good.
4: It's good fun, isn't it? Because money is excellent. You can trade it for pretty much anything these days, can't you?
3: Yeah.
4: Fantastic. I'm just trying to get the kid excited about capitalism. It's a very important thing in Australia. Lucy, I'm going to ask you 10 questions. We've got a 60-second timer. If you don't know an answer, just yell out pass. And that's really all there is to it, okay?
3: Okay.
2: Good luck, sweetheart.
4: Yeah, you're on top of this. Don't even worry. Question number one. In the film Madagascar, characters Private, Rico, Skipper and Kowalski are all what type of animal?
3: Penguins.
4: A Devonshire tea usually involves eating scones with jam and what?
3: Cream.
4: What name is given to the public holiday we have on December 26?
3: Boxing Day.
4: Ooh, nearly gotcha. Which iconic Canberra landmark sits atop of Black Mountain?
3: Telstra Tower.
4: With which winter activity do we associate places like Thredbo and Perisher?
3: Skiing.
4: Which word can mean the past tense of break and is a slang term for having no money?
3: Broke.
4: What is 1/4 of 100?
3: 25.
4: In which Australian state or territory would you find Darwin?
3: Northern Territory.
4: What sort of creature is Sebastian in the story of The Little Mermaid?
3: Crab.
4: The kids' TV show Play School has aired since 1966 on which Aussie TV network?
3: ABC.
4: Yay! ABC is correct! Yeah!
3: I have a lot of people here with me because I'm just about to walk to school.
4: Woo-hoo! Lucy, the dream team helped you out and it was exciting to listen to. We just got there.
2: Yes.
4: Kristen, that was
2: well,
4: you know what
2: done.
4: It was? That was pure cinema.
2: Yes,
4: is
2: Lucy,
4: what it was.
2: Pass on to your entire team, all of your friends that are standing there with you. A big congratulations from us.
4: Yep, and now you can all have the day off, kids. Well, you got $100, you don't need to go to school, am I right? Yeah! God, I'd be a good parent, wouldn't I?
2: Sure would.
4: Yeah! Good
2: well
4: on you.
2: Done, Lucy.
4: Well done, Lucy. You have a wonderful day and enjoy that cash, my friend.
3: Mm-hmm.
2: Fine,
4: earned
2: honey.
4: Every cent. Oh, man.
2: Well done.
4: I
2: love that. I can just picture her too, just standing outside of school with all of her friends around. And well done. What a great start to the morning.
4: You know the squeal is real.
2: Yeah.
4: When a thing called the automatic level control kicks in,
2: yes,
4: here at the radio station to stop people's ears from bleeding. That was awesome. If only we had a way that you could win even more money than that, though, Kristen. Maybe 20 grand?
2: Oh, we'll work on it.
4: All right.
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6: Still plenty of fog patches about, though it is starting to lift. We're seeing some delays along Pialago Avenue toward the airport from Oaks Estate. Also a slow run on the Monero Highway, citybound, approaching the Lanyon Drive interchange. Lanyon Drive is slow as you come over the border. Still reports of a breakdown on Mugger Lane at Hume, just near the recycling centre. And watch your speed this morning at Mawson along Athlon Drive. 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
1: I'm just reading the bios of our contestants this morning.
2: Sorry, music was a bit loud. I was distracted by something.
1: What were you distracted by?
2: I'm looking up stuff that you can buy with 20 grand.
1: Yeah, okay.
2: On dudeiwantthat.com. No, that's a real website.
1: Okay.
2: Wait till I tell you what you
1: all
2: can
1: right.
2: get.
1: Well, Derek from Gowrie is going up against Holly from Murrum Bateman this morning.
2: He sure is.
1: And Derek is in control of the game. Derek is a boilermaker. He likes NRL. Beer, gardening, and smoking meats.
2: Oh, wow. That's not where I thought that sentence was headed.
1: Where did you think it was headed?
2: But great recovery, Kristen. Great recovery there at the last minute.
1: I don't understand.
2: Welcome.
1: No, sorry,
2: you don't need
1: Derek.
2: To. It's fine.
1: Derek.
2: Let's just move on. Remember the training we have to have next Wednesday.
1: Your fault, not mine.
2: There's a lot of things that you could buy with 20 grand if you make this work, my friend, including I've just discovered this one online.
1: Yep.
2: Depending how big you want to go, and this is just a fraction of the money, somewhere between $2,500 and $3,500, you can have a mini jumbotron put in your house.
1: Oh, like Derek. They
2: have at the footy in America, the big with four TVs in a square hanging from the roof.
1: Hilarious.
2: You know, just like they have at the footy.
1: Mm-hmm.
2: But a mini version, you could get like, I don't know, 8 of those. Just saying.
1: What do you think?
3: Origin on that one.
1: Yes.
2: Oh, yeah. It doesn't matter where you're sitting. You can see the action.
1: Have everyone around, yeah. Derek.
2: Yeah, yeah.
3: That's
2: but your plan for the cash, mate, is a holiday.
3: Yeah.
2: As so many have, yeah.
1: Mm-hmm.
3: Yeah.
2: Anywhere in particular you want to go?
3: Gold Coast.
2: Okay.
1: Gold Coast.
2: 20 grand will go a long way in the Gold Coast.
1: Absolutely, mate.
3: It would.
2: Yeah.
1: All right.
2: You'd probably spend a couple of years up there for 20 grand.
1: Heads or tails, Derek?
3: Gonna go. I'm going to go heads.
1: Oh, I felt the hesitation there.
2: You can't think about it.
3: I flipped a coin to the thought.
2: Okay. That's a good system. So we want heads for Derek.
1: Okay.
2: All right,
1: so
2: let's
1: go to Holly. Holly is a window tinter.
2: What?
1: Yes.
2: That's okay, cool. What, like on cars and stuff, Holly?
4: Yeah, yeah. We own solar tin at Belcon and I've been doing it for 35 years.
2: Holly, be honest with me. We'll get to what you want to spend your money on in a second, but... Do you, like I do, I'm not even in the business. I drive around and I see everywhere you look, there's some tool who said to himself, I can do this myself.
1: Oh.
2: I'll do it at home. And then they end up with that purple windows with bubbles in them.
4: Yeah.
2: And
4: yeah.
2: It's
4: cheap film. There's cheap film around.
2: Yeah.
4: So 1 to 5 year warranty film. We don't use any of that.
1: Of course you don't.
2: Oh,
1: I love that. Yeah.
2: Holly got a plug in too. That's excellent.
1: The people that go, I contacted my books back when I was in primary school.
2: Yeah, how hard can it be?
4: But it works the opposite too. Holly, can you cover books because you're a window tinner and it's not as easy to get the bubbles out of contact?
2: There you go.
1: The books are harder. All right, Holly. We love your vibe. Please hold the line.
4: Thank you.
2: Holly's holiday is relying on a tails being tossed here. Are you ready, Kristen?
1: Oh, I'm not ready, but yeah,
2: you should
1: sure.
2: have a go of this one day of actually tossing the coin.
1: No, that's too much pressure
2: very
1: for
2: exciting.
1: Me. It's too much pressure.
2: All right, here we go.
1: All right, so.
2: Heads for Derek, tails for Holly.
1: Yep.
2: It's holiday versus holiday.
1: Yep. I feel like every single person wants a holiday, which I get. All right.
2: Do you know when? You know when I said to... When I said to Derek that you thought about it too much?
1: Yep.
2: Yeah, he did.
1: Oh, no, it's Holly.
2: Mm.
1: Is it Holly?
2: It's tails.
1: Oh, Holly!
2: Get Holly back on the line.
1: Holly!
2: You are one step closer to a Holly
4: awesome.
2: Holly day.
4: Thank Hooray. You.
2: As they say.
1: Holly day.
2: You just made.
4: Sorry, Derek.
2: Don't be sorry.
1: He's already hung up.
4: There's always a winner and a loser, isn't there, Nigel?
2: Exactly. You're damn right, Holly, and you've given Derek there the gift of a life lesson.
1: Yeah.
4: Awesome. Thank you.
2: You can't pay for those sorts of lessons, can you?
1: No.
2: Where do you want to go on your holiday, Holly?
4: Somewhere warm. Yeah. Yeah.
2: Go to the Gold Coast maybe, and then send Derek pictures?
4: No, been there, done that. Okay. I was thinking like the Caribbean or somewhere, the Greek islands.
1: $20,000, you're right.
4: Exactly.
1: Derek doesn't deserve it. With $20,000 going to the Gold Coast. Come on. Think outside Australia, mate.
4: Exactly. Yeah, let's go.
2: Right. Holly's grand vision can come true. You're through to the next round, Holly. That's all you can be at this stage.
4: Awesome.
2: Good luck, congratulations and all those things, and we'll talk to you again soon.
4: Thank you.
1: Bye, mate.
2: That's what it's all about.
4: Bye-bye.
2: It's the human stories behind it.
1: But again, the coin doesn't care about the human stories.
2: The coin doesn't care.
1: No.
2: Nor should you.
1: I do. You know I do.
2: Here's the Choir Boys to play us out. Have a wonderful day.
1: That cancer survivor didn't get through the other day. I'm having nightmares.
2: Hey, I'm just the tosser, okay?
1: You are a tosser.
2: I'm just saying. It's Mix 106.3.

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1: 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But when you walk into Wanunga, you are someone. 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

0: Hey, Kristen, Mother's Day is coming up.
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1: This is the best.
0: As you would expect. From May 8 to 10, Centre Court will transform into the Queen Zone, where you will slay the ultimate relaxation zone for mum. That's what it's all about. Yes. What have they got there, Kristen?
1: Complimentary cocktails and mocktails.
0: Yeah.
1: They've got pamper stations. They've got brow and hair styling and hand massages. Hand massages are really underrated.
0: Yeah, and so much more socially acceptable than foot massages.
1: Yes. 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You decide.
0: Depends if you're the they've, the massagee or the massager, doesn't it?
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1: They've got same-day prints available.
0: While she's on the throne?
1: To take home.
0: Okay.
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8: Yuma and good morning, I'm Kate Rice. New safety measures have been put in place at the Behavioural Assessment Unit at the Canberra Hospital after an alleged knife incident there last month. According to the ABC, ACT Health Minister Rachel Stephen-Smith says metal detection wands will now be used to search all patients at the unit, while an action plan has also been put in place, including plans to address the lack of a rear exit from the unit. It's after staff had to shelter in a room for 3 hours after a patient allegedly produced a knife. ActCos says the three interest rate increases we've had this year are going to directly impact the cost of housing in Canberra. CEO Dr. Devin Bowles wants next week's federal budget to include a substantial increase to income support payments.
9: Already in Canberra, too many people are unable to afford the housing that they have or to obtain housing that is appropriate because of how dire the situation is.
8: State and territory leaders are preparing to gather virtually this morning for National Cabinet. The international fuel crisis will be top of the agenda. Treasurer Jim Chalmers telling Channel 9 the PM will unveil the government's fuel security package following the meeting.
10: Obviously, the budget's got to focus on inflation. It's got to focus on tax reform and savings and productivity. But there was also a major focus on fuel security and supply chain resilience and funding the fuel tax cut as well.
8: The ACT government is expanding the sustainable household scheme to include loans for cargo bike purchases off the back of a Greens fuel relief plan motion in the ACT Assembly. Greens MLA Andrew Braddock says it'll help Canberrans reduce their emissions while also reducing their transport costs.
11: At the moment, the loan can be between the figure of $2,000 to $15,000, which will be available for those people who wish to buy a cargo bike.
8: And one for lovers of Australia's favourite blue heeler, Bluey coins are back. The Royal Australian Mint releasing a brand new coin collection in Australia Post stores from today.
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8: The Raiders have named their side for the team's home clash against the Panthers on Sunday arvo with a couple of players back in action. Hudson Young returns from a two-week suspension and Ethan Strange has been named to make his return from an ankle injury, while Joe Roddy is out for up to 6 weeks with a broken hand.
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8: 18 today after morning frost and fog, a shower or two and 12 tomorrow, then partly cloudy and 15 on Friday, and someone will win $20,000 with the toss of a coin with Kristen and I just flip you for it on Mix 106.3.
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0: Top of the morning, party people. Welcome to Nige 106.3, the Wednesday edition. We're almost halfway through the week. I think the midday today is when we officially start picking up speed and rolling down the hill. You know what I'm talking about. I do have a theme today, and it's one of those themes I haven't really thought through, but I'm backing myself. We'll figure it out as we go. I want to dedicate all three of my musical picks this morning to the film Project Hail Mary. I was at home yesterday fooling around on YouTube just watching some cool videos, and it, because of my interest in the movie, it keeps feeding me clips, and I watched about a dozen of them yesterday. And I absolutely, I fall in love with Rocky the Alien every single damn time I watch that. So all three of my picks will be based on the movie / book Project Hail Mary. And we're going to kick it off with this one from David Essex. Great song, and it fits perfectly. It's called Rock On. It's for all of our Iridian friends who may or may not be listening online. Mix 106.3. Off you go, Dave.

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0: I could not agree more than I already do, Lady Gaga. That's Poker Face here at Mix 106.3. It's just gone 22 past 9. We will, according to our friends at the Bureau, get to a sunny top of 18 at some point. We're still hovering around the 8-degree mark, so just keep that cardi handy as we continue with our theme today of my favourite film, not of all time. It's probably my third favourite film slash book of all time, but certainly my favourite of 2026, Project Hail Mary. If you've picked up a newspaper or looked at a website in the last 12 months, you would have heard of it. If you haven't already seen it, even if you haven't read the book, I just cannot recommend. It's such a feel-good, vibey film. It's excellent in every conceivable way. So all three of my musical picks will be about this movie right here.
1: Go to sleep.
2: No understand. Word.
1: Go like this.
2: Died? No.
1: Not die. Just lay here for 29,000 seconds and then we...
3: Wake up.
2: Oh, understand.
1: Good night, sir.
2: I watched Gray sleep.
1: No, that's fine. That's a little weird.
0: Yeah, it's time for vitamin C. It's friends forever, just like Rocky and Grace. Get in a geodesic ball and give each other a hug. If you know, you know. Or if you graduated in, what was it, year 2000? Oh, man, you're probably already tired of this one. Rock on.

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0: It's honestly one of their best. Dire Straits out of 1981. Romeo and Juliet here at Nige 106.3. I actually looked into the backstory of that song a couple of years back to find out whether it was just, you know, like one of those made-up songs about a fictional character or whether it was for real. Turns out that Mark Knopfler wrote that song about a lady who he actually did used to date back in the day, and it's a very, very personal song for him. Heartbreak. I almost wish I didn't look into it. I would have preferred to just think, he's just made it up. It's about a sad guy, but no, apparently it's all based on a true story. But there you go. We're doing Nige 106.3 today with the theme of Project Hail Mary, which, dead set, Andy Weir, the author, he wrote The Martian, you know, that they then made into the film that had Matt Damon in it. He wrote Project Hail Mary, which has now been made into the film that we're all talking about. And there is a third book he's written. I can't remember what the hell it's called, but of the three books he's written, two of them have already been made into huge Hollywood films. And the most recent one, obviously, Project Hail Mary, which, look, whether you're into sci-fi or not, I feel like only about 30% of the story is about sci-fi. The rest of it is about friendship and the ultimate space bromance between the character Ryland Grace, who is, of course, played by Ryan Gosling, and Rocky, the alien. The way the two of them bond, the conversations they have, and the bit I'm going to play for you here is, of course, the boys having a chat about what they miss most about their home planets, and Rocky's just finished telling Grace about his mate back on his planet. They've been together for 180-plus years, and then this happens.
1: Grace, have mate question?
2: 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She was right. Now she's with Mark.
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16: Yuma and good morning, I'm Hayden Vassera. A 53-year-old woman has been charged after she allegedly made 20 nuisance calls to police in 3 hours. ACT police alleged the woman was not experiencing an emergency when she made the calls between 5:40 and 9:20 last night. The woman's calls allegedly continued despite being told multiple times by police communications staff to only call for a genuine emergency. Police attended the woman's home in O'Connor at around 9:45 p.m. where she was arrested while she was allegedly again on the phone to 000. Moves in the Assembly today to improve representativeness of juries in the ACT. Member for Brindabella, Tamas Werner-Gibbons, wants to reduce the number of peremptory challenges the defence and prosecution can have from 8 to 4. meaning the two parties will have less of a chance to dismiss a juror without giving reason.
17: So it's going to improve the representativeness of juries, like particularly regarding gender. It will save time and money because there'll be less people being called in and there'll be less people having to be put back into the jury pool, and it will prevent, to some degree, manipulation of the jury pool.
16: All four of the major banks passing on the latest RBA rise in interest rates. The 0.25% hike is the third rise in a row and brings the official cash rate to 4.35%. Matt Bowen from ING telling Seven it'll set us back 2 years.
18: So certainly a lot of pain for